Lift up your voice. Give God glory. Give God glory. Give God glory. Give God glory. Give God glory. Give God glory. Give God glory. Masheda, Rakaba Surya, Pandeleba, Intonobo Shamba, Barashebe, Barashebe, Lapa, Infalabatuja, Rakaba Leshkova, Infalabatuja, Apanda Kataya, Arakapelabasha, and

0: Mr. Living God.
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0: Jesus,
2: Jesus,
0: lift up your hands.
1: Jesus,
0: shout this loud and clear. My Father,
1: my Father,
0: protect me from satanic onslaughts.
1: Protect me from satanic onslaughts.
0: In the mighty name of Jesus.
1: In the mighty name of Jesus.
0: That is your prayer.
1: My God,
0: my Father, protect me,
1: Jesus,
0: from satanic onslaught.
1: Michael.
0: So, Bombay.
1: Yes, yes, yes.
0: God can protect a man.
1: Oh, yes, yes, Lord. Yes, yes, Lord.
0: You are going to lift up your voice.
1: Jesus.
0: That in the season where people are being wasted.
1: Jesus.
0: That destruction is flying at noonday.
1: Jesus.
0: And pestilence are walking by night.
1: Jesus.
0: Lord, form a strong, impermeable hedge.
1: Jesus.
0: Unpenetrable hedge.
1: Jesus.
0: Around my destiny.
1: Jesus.
0: Yes, yes, some of you, God will cover you with the blood. Some of you, he will send angels to guard you up.
1: Yeah.
0: They are going to lift up your voice,
1: Jesus,
0: in a groaning manner.
1: Oh,
0: the Lord, keep my household.
1: Lord, keep

0: Jesus. Look at that performed around our fingers.
1: Let we get altars serviced day and night
2: until it serves the purpose of destroying me.
1: Catch fire now
2: in the mighty name of Jesus.
1: Wicked altars that are being serviced
2: Jesus
1: day and night.
2: Jesus,
1: you know what it means? There is another, they are cutting blood,
2: Jesus,
1: pouring blood every day,
2: Jesus,
1: and they strike and they realize that you are still walking around, nothing is happening, and they try it in the evening, they pour more blood,
2: Jesus,
1: in the evening, waiting, and they've been doing it for 3 months and they have not decided to stop. They will keep servicing the altar till something happens to you. You are going to lift up your voice and search an altar, catch fire. Yes, they are priests, they are servicemen, the altar itself, it catches fire now. Lift up your voice. A jumping,

0: Jesus Christ, the living God. Declare this loud and clear. Let calamity befall.
1: Let calamity befall.
0: Anybody seeking for several ways.
1: Anybody seeking for several ways.
0: To harm my children.
1: To harm my children.
0: In the mighty name of Jesus.
1: In the mighty name of Jesus.
0: Jesus.
1: Jesus.
0: Yes. Anybody trying to harm your innocent children?
1: Jesus.
0: Some of them, a child who cannot speak.
1: Jesus.
0: You have left that child to a maid, and the maid is feeding the child with something. The maid is doing something to the child, and let the calamity hit the wicked. Yes, any young person, any man, any woman trying to time in the day you will leave your daughter there for them to rape your daughter there. Anybody planning a harm somewhere, anybody in school, whatever it is, seeking to poison your child or do anything, let a calamity before them before they harm your child. Let the calamity before them. Lift up your voice. Let the calamity. Let the calamity. Angels of God, arise against the wicked. Arise against the wicked. Arise against the wicked. Arise against the wicked. Arise against the wicked. Arise against the wicked. Arise against the wicked. Arise.

0: Rise up, rise up, rise up, rise the weaker. 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Rise up, rise the weaker. Rise up, rise the weaker. Rise up, rise the weaker. Mash up, mash up, mash up, mash up. 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
1: Jesus!
2: Somebody shout this loud and clear. Holy Ghost.
1: Holy Ghost!
2: Reveal to me.
1: Reveal to me.
2: Any circumstance.
1: Any circumstance.
2: Of the past.
1: Of the past.
2: That has risen as a legality against my destiny.
1: That has risen as a legality against my destiny.
3: I am.
2: And of my future.
1: And of my future.
2: In the name of Jesus.
1: In the name of Jesus.
3: Kai.
2: Yes. Yes. Begin to hold the garment of the Holy Ghost.
4: Jesus.
2: And say, show me.
1: Jesus. Show me.
2: So I can do something about it.
1: Show me.
2: Anything that happened in the past.
1: Jesus.
2: That has risen against my future, my destiny as a legality.
1: Jesus!
2: And I don't even know what it is.
1: I
2: it is working.
1: Jesus.

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2: 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Over Pammy Bammy, the man, but two.
0: Amen.
2: Now, your cannon. I Galam Saba. 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I'm renting with Brian Yeska. At a Pragia, at a Buboya, at a Motu. Nah. A Yadapa. So I just say. Name of a dear Biara, ye ye biano. A year soon. So I just say. Ghana Police Service. The rating which I only send no quakra. And yet recently acquired than I before quire. Motu kunipa. A di nipa shiasri. A sense a car e kunipa. Yamegan what ya say. Because of Okada for na omdi ye jumawa cran. Nipa wu rampant. Kumasa crowd and a kankan. Yamegan what ya say. And nay a manti edit motus. No helmet. 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So ma dunyo mso mu ko resi so. Bonso wa tia no na ote so. Wo be ko ona nkwa no so bonso police barrier si ho. But sa akwa wo be twu mu police barrier. Ade no mo ye. Onja hemeto. Aye police fo na sudie so mba buama enkwara no. Abom kwa ban. In as much so mato muti kitan. Esa unkoran bom ban. Obikita abubu ya according to the laws na wono. Obikita abubu ya kwa social helmet. Yekwa ya trasa ka ye mutu. What did them join us? Na do tia abubu ya social helmet. Na do kita mutu. The rating which omdu ko speed and maneuver within cars. Helmet bian shan. Ebu a number plate kram wono. Na de ye hunu se light bia ba. A sort of assassin police for light. The same police for chase you be as a light nation. Where blanky say? Or banner, grana, salati was so. Oh, Dravia, who and him, it is so be the torchlight, flashlight at two and you saw what you see. Praise the living God. So it's about time, man. It's in region for police commanders near their damn with tea at the chair they say. San Mosha say, you home, baby. Amen, Gazepa. They are told to be untruth. I'm in charge of sanitation. So I just say, Jumano, you know, they say Zoom line bit me. They say Zoom or Zoomia and Shadan Zumusa. Amen. Are you? In Tiama, I'm ranting baby, Afa, a bobo yay, and I'm the Sabola, Kaya Sempa. 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
0: Okay.
2: Send a bear, my house will be full.
0: Okay.
2: Amen. Well.
0: Amen.
2: To Azu.
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2: Amen.
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2: 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So tum for us of your yemobrumfo.
0: Sir.
2: Yesu ayemobrumfo.
0: Mm.
2: O se omo aye kwa from o ma manyina. And come at your knee being sure. So the question I want to ask and I say, Bonnie Biani rather the chair. Davy. The children say more. Tini you.
0: Okay.
2: Bonnie Biani, Cherry and Ponyampo di China. Davy.
0: Okay.
2: 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Though you have repented, but you are not going to receive salvation.
0: How? What's the difference between salvation and repentance?
2: I want you to repent, and another thing to receive salvation.
0: Na me sakra madwa me kwa he.
2: The fact that was such a wagon does not guarantee you so be call heaven.
0: How?
2: Wow. Amen.
0: Amen.
2: There was a man be called Zacchaeus. Oya de fo o to ji ni penipa. No person who is. But no in the petia wa. Amen. Enti o study ya hu bibia Yesu be fa. On the steady you, yeah, yes, my friend. On our steady share the root that you super suffer. And no dimly catente corn and him and no fruit, yeah, because our castle would declare nature and yard in the home. Amen. As I make a note immediately, Zacchaeus, we eat your Nanso or your defo or your two genie penny. What is yes, but to name no. 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So Jesus was there and said, say, Afina. O can English was said now. And yes, and yes, who did you honor? Yet, as of woman, Timmy. Listen to me very carefully. We are to Jenny. So far as what me up, one me a chairmaker with TV soon, they do soon quite on what? Oh, and you may be a why ye? Oh, Uncle Football, what do you mean? In the sound crop, you have to make amends. Jesus was there to witness. Have you truly repented? Are you with me? Are you listening to the word of the Lord? Have you truly repented? And I say, Yoko Ojina Quentia. Nti Yesu Christ are intervening. Yesu Christ are unconscious because of so what to punama minti as in the above fear. Because of so what to punama minti and no one quadje. No. Because when you say Abrabo dada na wo bono ya boni. When you know what about po, na mimi yes no dimechi no, won't even fa po bon dimechi. When you know what the bribe, but me yesu, won't even fa bribe jin dimechi. When you know what now you're German for, but me yesu, won't even fa German babra bon dimechi. When you know what you're concerning, but me yesu, won't even fa concerbra bon dimechi. In as much as all sika, in as much as all your MP, in as much as all your minister, no. You cannot work with me. Why, sir? What does it mean? Are you with me? Hello? I just for a chair, I asked into one side, dear, why invite Yesu? It will come. But Yesu, I bet not bowl him. Yesu, they were inviting him. But I bet not bowl him. Praise the living God. Which has not make and why invite Yesu to Abba? But Yesu to Bolem. But Yesu are called garage. I want a Yesu Christo. A damn now Yesu Timno. I have fruity. He? Today, I never quit where I said, who you're Judy and I suffer, or Tinny said. Today, I'm for Yampo Shady. Or show motives. Where would the willpower amount in number one person be intervene or show what you do? I don't know, yes, you call on one country run and say, what ten people in us? Chawajapa demo. Never mind here for. Na dear, I can we be robbed on a pubia for another man. Jesus did not do that. Now listen to me very carefully. 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
0: Now, yes, you catch us, you have one, someone here.
2: Yeah, yeah, dear, mercy can he say? Obey will swear him down, say you mother for panny to come a pee. Praise the living God. At your voice, you're running and passion. Tiny you. Then this man, this rich man, walk away. And the Jesus Christ on him, son of Sika, for he said, "Do we are saying in Yuma, ne we are saying in the far." And the Jesus Christ of us all, church, me so for now, so for I come with him and say, "The fact is, so we are to Jenny. No, I invite you, not to me sponsor, or to your mound, or to phone mound, or talk our mound, does not guarantee that person's sober course right now." Until, sir, that person began to live a righteous life, a holy life. Until that person began to do that. Until. One name, Kwajeman. Praise the living God. Until say, Obesha say, live your holy life. Until yes, sir, and can't chase Zacchaeus, says Zacchaeus, hey, for a job of the man here for. So, we know we are Yehunsun, son, say, one so. Nanu Yetum, Nansano, a beer come, a beer cracker. A crassy a drama consua, a buyer Yehun, son of Osro, son of Pefitina, son of Dano Truffle. A branch is sick, chrono quansua, you huna brava wobble, and a son will be heavy. And T. Sober Christian one. There are signs I see whom, but you must ampar, Wabba Christian. And no one knew the castle of Christo. And T. Zacros, yes, animal will be, you know. And I used to catch and say, and that day, and quadje abafia. So the fact that someone for Jesus Christ so we are no crying on corner does not mean say you are safe. They are working and no will see see na over call heaven. Sir, we not sure over call heaven. That be we not sure over call heaven. And now you will be no more case. Once safe, always safe. Say, what for Jesus Christ so we are no crying on corner. 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They have tested the power that be. 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Mo, have a trussel.
0: The trussel, Luke chapter number 14, verse 26.
2: Mm-hmm.
0: Or say, na 25, you know.
2: Mm-hmm.
0: Now, crofok, a cuckoo pee, and no num. Now, Danny, no hook catcher won't say.
2: Mm-hmm.
0: So be a bamming chain.
2: Mm-hmm.
0: 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Nini na. And then a yere, and then a ma, Nini Nianum, Nini Amelma, Nini Amma, on one crown soa, on to me, Missiani.
2: Okazi edruha.
0: Yeah.
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0: 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Onto me nye misuani.
2: Aha.
0: 27.
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2: Ani machiri no.
0: Onto me nye misuani.
2: Praise the living God.
0: Hallelujah.
2: The one ekwa asorma sofo. One ekom ba boma sofo. One ekwa Bible studies masofo. 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Sasa mo ye adwuma na. It is not true. Oso ma me sino sendua. 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So what makes you think so kwa so na ma me na papa? Dear Makovo is my jai. Ujama wine. Praise the living God. Now, today, I want to ask a question. Unum say, Obi Yajmawa, Ebia Ghana Commercial Bank, and IADB, and I APSA, Obi a police, Obi immigration officer. Of course, she will be a warrior very hostile to him. And not to her. Me can English is I just say, of course she'll be old in any. And I won't pen as an unpen in my shay. I told you the best in the unquity. And I'm a boy. I want to go sue you. When is that maker say? Obey at my brooch. Company no yard more, no one have black womb. You're bunanim tiapa. You're financial shay. The American what I say. There was a time where Lebanese for companies or maybe a home we had no more to tell my power, but people were still working. I didn't see. Some saw a jacket here. A how, a purpose. A one and a nobian war. A one and a coma a day, a war. In as much as he a motitino won't even quit it because now coma a day, a war. Praise the living God. But here is the case, sir. OBC, a son may die. I didn't hear. And someone a bomb is so. And by a demon conconcern. I somehow come there right and conconcern no medi. The omu yem, omu yeno, omu yeni. But why say you're not so? Who says so for no? And I saw not send you're not so mea. Who will write it down? One to me. So who say, I saw nothing on the song. So who say, suffer nothing on the song. Who were ready? But so who say, I send on the song, you know, a ready dear. The entire Africa is stagnant in United States. I demand a young papa. This is a now you are sorry, dear, no, it's me, so dear. Then, I'm coming into Namim Pembe, Mitanian, and I am going to say, but Abrafun, who no massa. Abrafun said, Dumano, a ya bindia. A ya bindia, so I let you say, a ya yin, I had dear. And to me, my woe, Umber says, age my way. That is their mentality. And this is their motives. Don't call me. It was say, Obibia, that's all, Mancasa, send ya. 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I did it for her.
0: Amen.
2: But I'm with you, Radin Yankupans.
0: Amen.
2: The Radin Yampon Mokas, I did. 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Oh, so my dear. Oh, so why would you? Now, I say, oh, be answered, I send you and find your daddy.
0: Mente.
2: And find your daddy.
0: Don't mean
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2: sorry, I did was sorry. Who's through?
0: Means through by an inch, yes, mammy.
2: Miss Mano.
0: Oh, so mammy, dear, fine, but it will be answer, mammy.
2: Men are Miss Mammy. Oh, why they are the man? A friend, Echo. Over for Baba, come market. 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
0: o ka de Moses ne Yesu nyakopon ye no
2: e fa
0: tamo no osuma no okay
2: that's it
0: okay
2: oh yeah, yeah, okay, nanefe.
0: Yeah.
2: Oh, that be yemre unko.
0: Moses the measures to woman yami.
2: Say.
0: Okay. Odi yemko yani.
2: That be chire mu he. Say.
0: Yemko yani. Yemsi ya diye.
2: Odi measure to woman urade say.
0: Odi yemko yani.
2: Yay.
0: Yemko yani.
2: Yemko yani.
0: Edua. Edua.
2: Praise the living God.
0: Hallelujah.
2: I did for a chair, Radiasim.
0: Amen.
2: Somebody truth. Now, and to jump across Isaiah, human, mama, Isaiah chapter 18, the verse 16. Hey, 28:16.
0: Odi for Isaiah, human, do you know what tree?
2: Mm hmm.
0: Yen can if you do ensia?
2: Yeah.
0: 16.
2: Yeah.
0: I say, now. In this a radi nyanko ponsi yeni.
2: Sure. Sure.
0: Medi obuo bi retim Zion.
2: Medi obuo bi tim Zion.
0: Obuo a waso no ahwe.
2: Praise the living God.
0: Hallelujah.
2: Medi obuo bi yeda.
0: Hey, tim Zion.
2: Obuo a
0: A
2: cornerstone, a very precious cornerstone.
0: Ne boy a ding a itim ho timpa.
2: Ne boy a ding a itim ho timpa. A cornerstone,
0: sir.
2: A ne boy a ding. Na itim ho timpa. Ko.
0: Na dear. Na di oji di no
2: di oji di no
0: nnwane
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0: shall not make haste di oji di no ri nnwane na
2: I tell you be atwi in English na mfa ba o de transmit
0: dunson
2: na
0: me di atemuo beye susu huma
2: na me di atemwo be ni susu huma English no say also I will make justice
0: judgment okay. Also
2: go. Okay go on
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2: Money o woo a pamino bear daddy, bepepa,
0: sir.
2: Muno woo. 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
2: growing recognition that opportunity crops including formula millets sorghum land races, bamba, bananas, indigenous vegetables, and many others can play a transformative role in addressing some of Africa's most pressing challenges. These crops offer pathways to healthier diets, greater climate resilience, enhanced biodiversity, conservation, increased farmer incomes, and more inclusive rural development. They can diversify production systems, strengthen local food economies, and also reduce vulnerability associated with dependence on a narrow range of stable crops. For Ghana, this agenda is particularly important. The transformation of our agri-food systems require that we harness the full potential of our agricultural biodiversity, thus creating opportunities for farmers, processors, traders, and agribusinesses. Ladies and gentlemen, Ghana is proud to be contributing to this continental agenda. Through the Council for Scientific and Industrial Research, particularly the Savannah Agricultural Research Institute, our country has undertaken important research on indigenous underutilized crops such as fennel and safra potato. Our universities and research institutions and development partners have also contributed to generate knowledge and innovation through LDs. Ladies and gentlemen, building on this foundation, the Ministry of Food and Agriculture in collaboration with FAO has implemented a project Support to Women Fennel Value Chain Actors in Ghana. The project sets to elevate fennel from a neglected and underutilized species to a more competitive and commercially viable value chain capable of standing alongside established stables such as rice and maize. Our experience confirms that opportunity crops are not just stable crops, they are crops for the future. They represent an opportunity to build food systems that are more diverse, more resilient, more inclusive, and better adaptive to realities of climate change. Ago
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1: First, we need to anchor every job program on published delivery scorecards with clear metrics on beneficiaries, the cost of these jobs, the time to placement, and the employment retention. Second, we need to separate skills development from job creation, and we need to fund both separately. Training people without creating demand for their skills only manufactures disappointment. Number three, Mr. Speaker, we have to shift the funding model from sovereign financing to private-public partnerships. Governments should focus on de-risking, co-investing, and creating regulatory clarity while private capital drives the large-scale job creation that we need. Number four, Mr. Speaker, we need to make the apprenticeship economy the spine of the youth employment strategy through national certification, employer co-funding, and clear pathways into employment or self-employment. Finally, Mr. Speaker, I propose that we need to build a credible labor market information system for the Republic of Ghana, which will publish timely district-level data on vacancies, sectoral demand, skills gaps, and graduate absorption to guide policy and budget decisions. In conclusion, Mr. Speaker, we do not need more slogans or promises that results in the pipeline. What we need are more effective ways by which we can solve the worsening youth unemployment problem in our country. The Ghana Statistical Service data is clear. The youth unemployment problem is getting worse, and the time to act is now. Ago
0: FM. 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
2: and able to read very fast like their colleagues because of the ophthalmology and in the sight defects that they have. And because of the nature of their skin, their hair, and their eyelashes, some kids may see them to be strange in their groups, so they tend to discriminate them. It's very sad that it happens, but we have to use today as the right place to educate Ghanaians that albinism is not anything but just a defect that nature has given to them. They are equally important as we are and are very capable of living like us, working like us, and producing like us. But the good news is that we have seen people inducing self-albinism in themselves who are not discriminated. So I think that we have to self-induce albinism by people who buy medications, buy creams, buy drugs to clear their skins, to look whitish, to look fairer. We don't discriminate them. What I am surprised is how we discriminate those that God has naturally prevented them from getting that nice color that we all have. That is to say that the very way the albinos are suffering from the lack of melanin in their skin, getting skin diseases, the same way those who are acquiring this self-induced albinism should be cautious, because they may be inducing themselves in acquiring a disease that we all have to find money for them to treat their skin cancer when they fall sick of cancer. Bleaching, that is what I mean. So, to me, albinos should never be discriminated. We should help them. Teachers should ensure that they position these children at very favorable places in the classroom to be able to look at the boards and learn. Teachers should allow children with albinism to read slowly and do not laugh at them when they are slow in reading because their vision is not good. Teachers should allow students with albinism to sit at places that there is good shade. And if it is possible, and we can have night classes for them, that is when they see better, we should organize night classes for them. When it comes to adults, if we think that the 24-hour economy is good, they give them night shifts so that they can work in the night instead of working daytime to make sure they stay away from the sunlight that would induce skin cancer in them. At this end, I will say, Mr. Speaker, albinism should not be discriminated. It is a genetical disease given by God, and we are all God-fearing people. And those also using medications to induce albinism in them, please take care, or else you'll be endangering your own skin. Ago FM.
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3: 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This is me, NS. Yo, I'm say, topic no. Mede ya na ya at the training edition, inti ya the topic ba. Bizam was in a topic we gran. What is the relevance in today? Na. Teenage pregnancy, I can't want to say, and there might be any more affliction kind from 10 to 19. Now, so 10 to 19, oh, and only the data captured the ever can you know, no, the cancer more. As only some call any beast at the age of 9, it be cry as early as 8. Into I know the data and capture, and I may say, what did 2021, 2022, 2023? Now we knew BBD, now Anya was here for teenage pregnancy. 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Because Aqualani did not come out of baby, when you the right things are what the bad thing or the best survivor, a very, very serious idea. Now, baby, data no, Michelle, you know, say, I'm not me, Michelle, and say, Grada, because you say, oh, fam, Kuala and mass seven, Jinawa, Imubaku, and in Zempe. That's mind boggling. 15 to 19. Nature say adie ni si but e si wo baby bebre e sin baby. Eastern region, e boom. Yeah, see ya yeah, Eastern region. Regions ni njina me share e anu tim se 10%, 11%. 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Nature say adie ye huye na baby ya me person me che ya drink koso because teenage pregnancy you no. Know, and yin yang coupon the two aqualani beshe obanayam. Where data fails us. Na parent be NT we ye. Data na yenya yeti ha ye kan wasem. Ubi obekache was say it is the accurate data no obwa. Because the advancement of technology and the contraception. Ama, we don't see the reality. You say, yes, yeah, I can't pregnancy you. But have we even looked at the amount of children engaging in sexual activity? My Felicia can say, so who went to Obane Menwa, Sebin Predia, said Jimmy Fubi, a bit 24. And then Kwalani used all kinds of concoctions. Essence was thrown, you know. Wakwaya Bonne, Abba, no biaka chance kwa. Enti de ye hwie gukura de eno yenka ho asemu
1: se no obi ehu
3: 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a father, and as an educationist. Enti pregnancy in semi aye kan it goes farther than that. Na maybe where are we failing? Sex education. Who's doing it? Whose responsibility is it? The parent, the teacher, the osofo, the imam. Whose responsibility? Who is the primary person? Why not? Sabo frane dache. Eshenenza. 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Ah, a brofana so do a monia massage, ya wuch sex, ya echro, mwa di yin akam. The idea was good, though, but it looks as if, say, and yen near money boy, ra inti akoya say, hey, but we, it's a bi, we are home. We should have said, say, munye and free mu. Now, yes, take it to because look, Aqualano at 9 years starts experiencing sexual sensations. Me being a Bema, Bema, Mumpancha, me between this week and next week, you better not create woman because a Mema enjoying sex an astronomical number of times in a day. Nyamene boy, you. Enye bonsam ne boy enyo. Enti the child ohian chere chere. Say, this is part of senior wo body ni ye den. E develop it. Oba ni su hian chere chere. To know, say, o niya mani gusu o se se na da che. When niya wo body na ye normal no. Akwa labe tomwa. 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Amane ama. Where does it start from? Yes, it be Father's Day. Me and train next week, me and I appreciate Father, I appreciate you. But teenage pregnancy, a man, are we very involved? Yes. First and foremost to the boys. You're educating a girl child, and when you educate a girl, you educate a family. When you educate a girl, you educate any age. This is where the danger comes from, because most male children do not get that education. Imagine how sorry someone compare mama. Ask yourself. Teenage pregnancy is seen in a hand. A man in a sebu and kwalahi. And almost sorry say, hey, bra, kwame, yao, brana, me pese. How many girls do that? And it seems that we are missing the point. Now, me dema se me be we here for hana. Fathers. Me kane brofumu anzana me kane pimu. Fathers. And our fathers. How a crime man so na ye papa fono ye play into sa adiwi ye presence papa fono will role be ana me jidi si papa fono will immense role in both omo mama ebeye very responsible and omo ebeye highly irresponsible because oba ehwe ne papa in many ways. Why na di oba e koma aware? Why na in the end otam oba na say jimi de na ma o? Enti say wo ye papa. You have to understand say both in oba be man ni suban obeyi na di because e no so ohwe o koto nya den nwanoma. E na in a man so so no they look up to you because your absence can be dangerous. But the maximum is here.
1: Chairman said, "Emma, ene eja ne enani nyina no abofra no omo ehwen ho se oba no o kan brofo se your absence can be dangerous intina chere se emma ne kran so your absence can be dangerous as well intina we se ye nyina ye present in ye ma no omo ehwenim ene omo ntete ye nim se ne be ya sa ensemi enko na and some farm my yeah awofono. 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
0: Bio, Dabi, of a pita, Dabi, of a pita, Dabi, and yes, in the morning. Mrashe be Jaffe and who are Juma Vie. I come and come a bump, and you know, say, Obedia summon a court. Says I'm Rano, and says I show my mu. But what I say, aha,
2: na Rana, on your own idea for court, and yes, one of the city I had
0: the court. No, the other say, or none of the other say, me face e bia me obe ma na me fa na be ya ma me a me na me de me hu ntie nya me na me nya de me pe
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2: 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Now, one of the two good. As you see, I'm saying, that was saying, I don't know what we can say. Yes, I'm from Congra, we are there, somebody will be in the SWA, woman of all being to mean science. But here you go, you say, yes, I know how no, what to say, your mom, why I'm there. Now, many come back in Ukraine, no community. We are leading a seminar video. No, we go and work with him to try to know. I'm a doctor. So some Nimran said, "One time doctor, I need to come here." And he was one of those who was out of work. And we are being kind. They are not there any place for us today. Bamuwaba, many are crazy. We catch us and many of my years. They are $10 so. They are $10 so. Or just the analysis out. They are saying I've lost not only 15 million. Peter, our human and why a crowd didn't be a cassa free.
3: Oh, what's up, dear?
0: Obey you.
3: What's up, dear? Mamicha, the torch of Bassa can write. Lubian Cadem, Mamicha, SOS, Dr. Sakore, Mamicha, or Barry, it's organizer. What's up, dear? And Yaman was said, I'm at my own four. Abam Abu, Naminu, the Bedou Nessiano. My best 40% in Aka. Because Oko agri sector F9 wabo ho. Oko energy sector F9 wabo wo ho. What you say? Okwe sector bibire wo ho a F9 no wabo bogu ho. What you say? Sisi garam si. 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Why are they dollar bathroom? And if that's all down there, or Chad, you could have come and reflect it. Who could have you give my reflect it? And then I got to my phone, I can do you 1 month of Fumo Matasona, everywhere anymore, ever. Okay? LGBTQ, a Diania, what is your room with the Albayari? What they ma a coup for the Suez? A very mild India, what is the Vindavida Vidianayari? It is a bit Muni, a mental beast, Muni Pim, mental Muni Pim. I want to be a man, and a mammy. Huh? Tell me that here. 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You see, I'm talking. I'm a Sammy and quite. A very good to be a film. I'm a moya, Harry Amount. 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
4: 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was your man, so then so what I can say, send you on Toko Kono, our Ghana Hano, you can name your ma, or Mampani Papano, if she have a Toko Beku, my way, a citizen army, another Dunko Fuando, our recast is ready, or what did you know? And I yet think, or better so, I say, what's the Koko, we have 4 years, we have one Kasa, and we saw Mampani to Mahama, or Domo, or Pelmaster. One year, Pedro, and Joma as well, Pedro. I'm a year, 2 years. Yes, no, there is a Sukrana coming in is a baggage for a better battle, 8 million. So, you have the idea of your phone, say, or Mampani, or Mama, or General Mine, or Jeff, your phone, or Tadia about obedience to the one to ask why.
0: Also, made us say, wouldn't we be a Cassafri?
5: The friend question, Sudo, don't want a friend of Bolhomic Cassafri or Jaffo.
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5: 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AB said the Okra, the Unim say, or yet true mutu. Now, what's now what's the damn one in your call by the office and my meaning normality? Normally, a true mutu near the children, and yet, children will feel and a camp one. When you bet Diana, the MPP fool, no idea dance you to say, sir. 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
0: Uninya me and Sina Udin Baby Akasa free. 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
7: Charlie David Dakuji. Income of the secretary, like you see the bill and penny for me, and you know, history in my hand. You did the same Yamabako years, Eddie Amae, or me, a person, Munkumia. Now, Chadi, Ghana Hankas, and yes, so, Sebi, and saying, who so an assent and for so far. Any power to me, I could do a Ghana this year, or to me, I could do a assembly called Cordon. I was said that the Amapan Huntuma. Near one is any power, some of you, any idea in a court court. Near Yanakata, some one was so. Bad day. 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And the Chemus Tintanto Naya Day Ghana for CMP. A Yamua Moya MPs and our ministers. Anna Mopo, Samo Pena Ghana for CMP. You know, the Chemo. I didn't see quite seven months in the day. I didn't run at two. Kase Ghana, Kazan Kazan Kase, yes, so I said, who's papa, papa, Anna Chadi, John Lazan Mahama, what's it called, the engineer, baby, Ajana, Yadi of Atiso. It is a well back at the Atiso. The artist, you know, or Castle or Tiso or Ghana, Hagana Queer for Domo, on his own more I have Sua Monaeti, Sua Bromani, and the almost engineer of the Ajana, every time, Yamuza almost say, well, my kid, then the number 10,000 plus. Yamuza say, Yaya, Chemumia, and Sakradi, my queer for him in Nua, Kayahi, only to me, my queer for 5,000. Oh, Kroma, Krono baby, Moboy, boy, go Yamasay. Come on to one, I got a four year room. Ghana for a room cost for 2028. And easy, there's not one, so a child
0: will be to us. Will be to us, so didn't I say free?
8: You, a child, ever. And this is Nanabo Coney.
0: Nanabo
8: Coney,
0: you.
8: And tell you, I'm not sure if you could in my son, I bring in the boy and this Amanu Kungasin and Miasumi and company. Namintia NDC party executive, Sir Kusi party members in our source with your council. You, Minia. Near my Bissanti, and yes, being in a Yabeco constituency, Nayako Sum, NDC partner, and it to Nuko Mine Papam, Bissaya, Nerehua, Nayakofo, BRS, Ome Deputy Communication Officer, Biana, MPP for propaganda, Ninkuntumpa, Omutu Futro Gugana for any now. 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Ah, now bagana ha. And quasi yet we are for a crowd turn to say 8 million and can is Kadadan. Ah, and people are buying a wapa turn 21 million, sa. Open frock on Yasu pet and a wapa so turn 21 million. So, ah, then, and no, Namon Coca say, and people near good word way. Yahoo Musi Gamma, so near 20 cent to Modiaca. It move for balance, me rain. 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
0: Okay.
12: Ah, nchese menye education. Na wo hwe adwuma bia mu a even say law cramp no, opese o practice ya so chere ohun a professional exams before you be given a license to practice. Wo ye nurse ni a, mje dise ya teaching mu no. Nze e got your time na ye hia teacher for. Iti yem sabe yen ya yakko school no a, ya wie university no a, ya masters no a, akonya e ba ese ese na nei, ye NTC, National Teaching Council.
0: Okay.
12: Aya ba se no ansan wa opese oye eye teacher juma because teaching is also a profession it is say untimi ko teacher juma uni eye professional licensee eye education no so that intinei eye education no ye nyeye no na eye NTC ni University of Cape Coast amakonya eye through online but we kwako chiro maza eye very stressful but usuade oye eye professional practice no so that say psychology 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me start e ba radio so straight precisely obo oba ne high fm ah ne o ma ye no man fm no that's where I started from. 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parliament ke bit ma ye bibia na so John Dramani Mahama can be a man boy. I was at that. Because we need to consolidate our democracy. So that's here. It's in America. They date America. They practice democracy. They practice democracy over 250 years. Because they had their independence in 1776. Or they are part of Commonwealth. We are only in the Commonwealth because they were being colonized by the British. So that's it. It's no said America, umze free one, could it be and see though? Omo dear, yeah, you know, the Amaya Binya, a fourth republic, no, a bantugo, because and Chroma by you could two and Chroma by Nguye, second republic by you, Babby Tuguye, third republic by you, Babby Tuguye, and now, and that John, the late Lawrence, it did me dinner and also, I or the by a fourth republic, 1992, and I'm going to say, I did so, you're a chill of mine, I'm on mine, I didn't, I couldn't him.
0: Yen ni nkomo anopa yi yen hwe mampani John Dramani Mahama ayi fo se wana kwa survey mojisu ana gana fo bojen so na bafom perform se ne na tie kanen no sisi so ate
12: how many percent
0: o hwe percentage na na o che se 2025 no na eye 68% ana sisi aba 58.9 na se approximately 9.1% and that's what
12: okay what are they a bet here at TFO sounds come on over here start if you need me and auntie and your TFO are almost here ago FM I almost sign a hair ever at in time for DNA so a bet here only na much a two and then see a hand for say emre bermuna you call a regional election media dia ya kanu engineer Dr. Mark Oliver Kebo na omun kai no na onu na ye bi pen a ye nim ne modern bo nia me je di 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
0: omo se 1000
12: me 1000 no e bitime akase bia me tima akase me dispute ka se bia e wo form. So that's it. Mm-hmm. It because oh yeah, a whole researcher. I mean, now we have sample size of 1,000. I don't think so. In Kebianka, at least, kabi kwa kwa kumuti mi at the kobe 10,000 and 100,000. Nunu zenu wanya wanya population. No, not atima idani.
0: I say anu a normally anya 68%.
12: Oh, but when I make as you say, main case anya said the maybe unze go to your time. Okay, yeah, papa ya info analytics. Okay, yeah, okay 2024. Okay, research. Catch us NDC bidding kunima nya o nse ono kan 57 kan bia o kan jama 55% to makaya Dennis miracle waje say oye loto forecaster we I won't say that me ko kase omo ye aye omo ye loto forecaster sir because unim o kan mo pass wa they came with you see ebe to pass say it could be true it could be true say e bia his excellency President Mahama e bia na yi aba form the chrese. In the first place, we are in government. Yeah, first, you know, we said to turn your man because we came out with so many promises. I mean, Tanga Joe said, "Yeah, yeah, yeah, yeah." Tomorrow, you 70%. And this is we are waiting. Now, aye, aye, biya. My government said there have been a major takeoff. How you maybe we say abang iba ye. Say oh yeah, every district. Etimi, ewo yanchi she mu say every district biya yanchi. AC 4 chip compounds multiply over 260. How many districts we have in across the country? About 264, 260.
0: Because
12: 275. 275.
0: So,
12: but you can get two constituencies with one
0: municipal.
12: Municipal. I have to say, yeah. 260. We have 260 crumpa. We multiply by 4 crumpa. Yeah. A chain MPP BD is 8 years in just 1 year. Chip compound. So. And bill and near my yeah, unsay see 24-hour market. 24-hour market. Say yes, I was it, the Women's Development Bank, a bear then, a beba. MPP brought free teachers. Umse on the free teachers by you know. Not policy bia and come. So that's it. But Women Development Bank, no. Yeah, yes, yeah, to all. Because the policy be ba na policy no one yep the policy framework you are going to fail and then free teachers no omo ba you know fail you know because and where o government o 4 years mandate omo to me na dem an dem in fie nine eti no be kaya na tama na free teachers e be ba no we ye Dr. Kwame Adekufu and can for that crampo no omo one omo pon Adekufu to say nka first year na dem ko njun chene na ase. So what is it? Nka ibia second year no because nka say sika no come say first year no nka ibia infrastructure na abay challenge ama phrases ama a double track na ene abamu no e come for this sir omunye e probably be ABCD access based community development. So that's it. Nka we go school because schools be wa omunhia dormitory omunhia classrooms. A typical example is St. Peter's as of now we no be some dormitory compound student and them it one no Obia ohia ibia na adibu ozo oyɛ dan ebehia no in my school you know there you've been coming there mimi school and then they am no kasa nyina yehia boys dormitory yehia girls dormitory who remember the whole St. Dominic bangles ho nyina eh tre a whole St. Dominic so with a teaching staff of over 100 because the whole kwa ye na ye course nyina second technical everything me in my school. Yeah, technical courses in Yina. As I have secondary courses in Yina. Second courses in Yina. But Agrica, yeah, Greek. Vishwat, I have a shwat. Science, I have a home accounts, I have a general, business, I have a Uba, technical side, building and construction, woodwork, electricals, applied electricity, metalworks. Maso, Uba, you need that infrastructure. No? So, Tia, no, I can say, there has been a challenge I'm a student in terms of furniture. Nansa ya na district no abayan emwa abemayan enkunya kakra ko east district.
0: Okay.
12: So that's it. Abraham in Kunyadin. Kakrano Krang, Tankunyan Krambono. Now it was meant for the basic schools. Now so who call a year all the secondary schools? No, we call, you know, Umina, at the Abaso Munyadin, in Kunya. So that's it. Enuntino, me did say, amount for Mimi, the way Krambono about for Mono. MPP as a party is not alternative. MPP as a party is not alternative in 2028. Because during the MPP's time, they got dirty titles in the international markets. We are talking about the important one MPP. Even it got to a time, one district, one factory came to be one day, one fraud. One district, one factory. It tends to be one day, one fraud. What is it? What is any corruption scandal? 2 good years, I call you. My friend said, 1 year, 7 months. What is scandal? But MPP, one day, and then now moving Pina, ba, Adebeche, Obeti, yes, Visa, one scandal, Adebeche, Obeti, yes, PDS. You can mention and mention and mention. And then, Omoko opposition, yes, say, a boa punch, and I obey the boon day. The tenting. I just had a so you more by money canon. No more say, yeboa. Ora. Is it not Ora and I could discover a wound to me a yet as in banker, you know? I don't know say Ora and I discover. So no say, and you know, correct. What called Jessica, so or quack or as in banks or quack or yet a fool, and then they also call for a pre bargaining. Oh, it's a pre bargaining. Your constitution, Ubekaya. A year after forcing issue, you know, Unimsa to force on your Bonibio. If in Sabru, one no one in the country, and come for Mamma Casse. And cut, damn it, almost Jessica, I think the net 2.7 million euros. I'm my other Samson, yeah, no Munya Semno, and Yadin, Emananka. God for that, or damn it, they're bigger. But what they're to forcing, a bad thing, a bad thing in the first place, no, or mine, actually, sir, 2.7 million euros, and I'm at the force, I'm called Yadin, a goody in Kunim Everden. It's that's coming in, higher than, hey, it's in the media, Minello, you're an India. But to be a Maya Magnus Dachi, the person may be a lawyer near India. Prebag no our corner, a minor, may the match come in, may not from the idea come there, support because Sicano, but or Quanan Yazis Gano, Sigan 14, I think they are almost 40 something million Ghana and I scanning in Iazin. That's kind of what you was in Bang and Okambo, my almost 40 something million Ghana cities. Miss Kakatua. What the quantity is Gano, I over here, Jama over 4 trillion. Titicanumo. Your mind sicker and near my buy and buy a person or any nano, but you going to pay with an interest. No, you know, what's that? Crock or John, or you're not going to say, own track at the money. I think the bank mind bombed in the cotton. Momano is one of the banks here, your mom, bill out to be no. So, Obako, I say, oh, but I've forgotten the name of the man. Oh, no, was your minor man's own chair? What could you have my vehicle craving the account to me? And I just say, what your audience would say, Mimi Mofamudia, and I'm a judge in Nina. Kawun to me and one no bad to Mrs. Canada. Wajena Wadan Quantana de and Kanye Dani. It's no minia. The can you say and Ghana for a better 2027 econo. Nen yema wash and ye share yeno. Ye be ye no. And I'm for it Miss Mahama Cradia. Sad 60% of my own crumble because to be 80% something. Because by then, now a year women's development bank and iodine aba 24 hour market I see it be good so un minimum. So cook a KGTP. So unkate your market. Unkate your market. Unimse connect in our so we say a crutch in the money, a union ewum. So that's it. And they market in a yes in an sending money in every woman. And now, a binance there. There are more critics, a yes, on the Bayer, women development banks. No? So that's it. Ah, a ma titru. You have more talk or bis in Bissia in Simonia than a wolf from. And yes, I'm going to be a man. So that's it. Because you ain't this, you know, you're bad. You name so MPP, you name so you're this, unlike MPP. You show my head, and you're my son, Opia. So it's no minia. Madame Canyon, and I say, Mahama, and the ratings above form, there was Serono.

0: we are omo bo NDC aban abason e we de ekoso e we wi ase a enei e ma e ye fango ne bo no ekosoro e sign Iran to kwana ekoso no a we are where we no me say Iran nko a de wi ase nyina no omo na supply 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I mean, I say MP, you want to me a fool. That the cost now, that was for is no matter my day. I should answer cry day. I'm a woman. Let me know. Cocos and Zenseman. Me did say, you know, MP before they will go back. Now, me shall make can't catch on say, oh, my name be Guasi. It's time, say, oh, my name is Papa Bia. Oh, my bam. Eh, oh, my political for time. I'm a fancy Papa Bia. I'm under NDC. And yet, the Cocos stabilization fund. A buy. Catch up, some boy. Coco stabilization fund. It comes to serve as a mitigation levy. Ah, you know, say cocoa, no? You know, say cocoa, acquired there. What did you say? It fluctuates. A cost row, now you're not back from a yet, and a born. And you know, and now you know, say no. Under MPP, yo, so much wrong, Mr. Nimam, you know, cocoa, but cocoa. What is that? The Omotono, a drama, and born. And now, the exchange rate. Here, under MPP 2024. Koko 1 ton, ekoya kokoduru $12,000. May fa Dr. Brian Champon some kind. Na exchange rate aya 17 cedis. Sana Dr. Brian Champon ekan e ma mete ye. 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Ena na adwama nso eye $12,000. Multiply so we wonum kontapa. Multiply 15 by 12 from Nake, every man 180, which is 180,000 Ghana cedis.
1: Okay,
0: 180,000 cedis. So, do you know how many a box in amount? 1 ton. May the Oko school, economist, how many a box in amount? 1 ton, 16 bucks and amount 1 ton. It is signed divided 180 by 16, divided 180 by 16. When you're 11.4 something, 11,000 Ghana cedis. 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Yes, I said, oh, yes, I could go out to 101.8 billion. 100 was open multiply exchange rate number. The man, no, no, bar, what about you, Quinin, or a man? And yes, no, your bar, Quinin, Compu Yamanacuano, says up, net dear, Yamano, 6,000, yes, yes, sir. And the young buyer, in the first place, exchange rate now bar be drew 11 cities, we have found 12 cities. So just here. And now, a yako, no. First na ya ka se ye tes wa union ekoye propaganda ko bo jandam na jandam no anya djuma no na omunim se koko ne ebo e free $12,000 aba $4,200.
1: Okay,
0: me na mama no se nyafa because me ko ha na ye ba program na me free TV na me ba ma me mere en na wo opposition so a you must keep quiet and listen to the government. Ye na ye wa ba mu.
1: Okay,
0: so dia se ye eti no me nya eti ye ba ye ma me kama na ma me chechi ma nkrofo nti ase ye. It means you are buying. Cocoa, no, I'm buying. So, because I'm buying 3,000, I'm buying. No, means I'm not buying. Means I'm entering. So, now you're saying, and you're saying, you're buying. I'm going to buy. Cocoa, no, you're going to buy. You're going to buy. $12,000. No, you're going to buy. 70%. That time, no, you're going to buy 200 Miriam. 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

0: Mississippi. 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Now, ah, now Kotomo, we now 1.8 billion. 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
1: Okay.
0: So that's it. And then you hear more and Coco, and then this year, young Kazika, Yama Coco, 200 Ghana cities. Now, the bino, a dream of Monentino. Yes, say, Debbie, Coco, no, every crown, say, you have to be referencing. Yet the chef for a Jibisia, I am common, and Uncle Bobisia, I said, yeah, maybe no time, no, I'm going to go to the Kitty Long Grandpa, Umbidiano. So that's it. You have a discano or my mua, now young Casadia to Coco, near Chaco of one of them.
1: But I say, you are done your daqua and our tenant. Sabula, I will do for her. Sabua elite. Be yenin command of Sabu Akwaba
2: Minia Majo Yania
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2: Boko and I must swear.
1: Ah, Namia Dum Yahoo. 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
2: I mean, she
1: a shall see him fee a year bumpany retina. Aye, for say, yes, and I say, aye, sir, droppy. Now fee or de cocoa, ne fango boa bafomono, and who say my count cracker.
2: Much ya tifo na much ya Ghana for much ya kwaumai na much ya party for especially and the party no as part of it restructure no is going through the various phases. Polling stations for a UOM across all constituencies and the NIA 5 across 7 bia polling station unya kwenya aya you I say by your secretary by your chairman human organizer youth organizer utrinkwa na 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parts in a car now you entry and there I'm more best say be quite not the samba as to throw for BDH assistant secretary. Now, much here, Dr. Covid Ampare, maybe will be a young man. What's that, Deba? And then, maybe I could say, what's the cancer? Debiano, it do be kinda. If you be mu, and yajipa, if you be sumo, and so I rehearse and I balance, I also, so we can be, Mamma, Madame Fubiamino Kosek, your friend, no, Mr. Dankwa, Ninuya, no what you see. I say, I'm not to suffer no. And T, and then we did our trader. And TKD, and now our trio more a Subani Pentacles area more. Nemat, Accra, and Nabusia Fujina shedding. Can you Matia na na MPP na MPP na MPP rating ba ye no yes es what it political power o cha de ba ye de ba wa I say candle aya so adie chin adie san bia moment bia no e hiko form and card na ya sem ato is forcing and crat also dear, and yeah, my papa. And crat also dear, and your papa. Let me tell you, ye be a do next 4 years, sir, and lose another bank in number. And na man yaje, in Rusano,
3: the 2 minutes she won't say in fear nine. No, what the train say election be ban now? Yeah, near ma. Major policies are transforming nation. Yeah, to a bar, a bang beyond it before. I can't tam, and I, yeah, you can't be. As I'm obeying, and I'll catch the Ghana phone here 2 minutes. No, yeah, the man. Because I see Kajetia. Clinic woman. As you cool die womu and a Katie cry upon Katie Yapon. Upa is here be a line and say, come as a four and say, Katie Yampoa is the Katie and a standard for your policy, dear. For your policy, dear. Oh, be anyone in store, Katie. Abba wanna, ya be a store. No,
4: hey, you don't get in your Katie
3: Yampoa. 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Because a nipa GDR, Omunya Womuno, Eswate. Che ene petrol, diesel. At San Ye, MPP di Jahono. Oh, 60. And a pay, and a MP for say.
1: Plash fro.
3: Ah.
4: How old what time?
3: Never see him, Emra.
4: Oh, what time? No.
3: And then, as it's a four, I see you, we school. We will institute automatic posting. Enti akwala wa hu se GM eba first one no ona the policy bi nti no ye di embargo eto ayisu recruitment e wiaye because o si Ghana for e wa referee esa eto ma no bo se mi beduru a mo de mu wiye school na no e post obi a
4: creative backlog uni ma mi tro
3: ene ye bi porter. As a flash, yeah, yeah, dear B. I'm a Ghana phone. See, yeah, B. Share the reality will dawn on you. Meaning, they say, how much they're gonna force a year, baby. You be boo a great girl, goo. Near sensi, say, yeah, mono, say, yeah, mono. You're quite the simple. You're the one private for. Now we see how pretty 50 years, 40 years are. I'm gonna for the trouble. Meaning, this is say, Sabo Shadow. I see, you can't say 24-hour economy. One job, three shifts, you know. And you're doing your macro for. Now, you're doing your ABC. The name they say, I'm not buying it. I'm going to call. That's what I'm talking about from. I see, Idra. I see, I'm going to call. Idra, dear. I could follow my baby. I know where I'm going to cry. But on my hospital, I don't see. It's my cell. Sikano. For you, a mammy hospital. No. Che, a do time, ma. Ye mutter me before, Emma on the phone, and ye ma, ye ye, so I won't solve it down and say, Omo de mope, and your mope, cry interest in Tino. They come in and impose policies in cry, or man can once a man second for. And the cocoa for. Ariel ho cry. Ariel ho.
1: Amaya,
3: dear, why you? Now, what's any saying? 2 minutes, all perfectly, you know. What you said is saying, you offered a simplest solution. Say, Koko, you know, at Yasia, at the crassy. Say, what Yasia, and there was money back up. Crashing knee was a Sikaba. No, Siskama, you. Bosumi nine, Bosumi nine, near by a cry canoe on Triampo. Are you a problem? No, no, yen, Yabeka. 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And so paper so there, or see inflation of them. Paper so there, or so be a bank.
1: Oh, me,
3: maybe two
1: million. Hey, what's that? I feel
3: no more. It's now policy, sir. Yeah, this shabo. I a bedroom pie. First year, you implement it. But I couldn't. Fedication. I buy in the bank. On what I'll say. Now, Uncle Folk, I say. I buy no Franco the following year.
4: I
3: buy in the say. And your boss share. I'm the shirt, my mofo.
1: But who did you miss out what they call the following year or turn up what's a plan a yanka?
3: I survived 8 years. I training kwala 3.8 million. I'm a Ghana for.
4: What did you say? 1.7.
3: Oh, 1.7.
4: Yes, yes.
3: Oh, Charlie Abba. I'm sure so. Producers. If you cry in transition,
4: I'll show it to you.
3: Transition documents.
4: I'll show it to you.
3: Yadi, handing over. Handing over. Emma NDC phone. Mani mi na onse enkwala na akọ education.
1: Okay.
3: If you be a mona crachy ni apim, you see, ye yeah, chill on mine.
1: Okay.
3: And you throw. And you try bar. Share. And this ya bind. Since I omo a share ye tea kuno. 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Mamma yam for this cafoy a pet. A rear siano, no no crowd with the cannon, read the jacuzzi mu. 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Gana Funina, Moon Composure Machi. No Muni Amunyama in free gun and missing there. Nashania NDC, 19 years. Atamos in Mahama, 8 years. Any and 8 years. Oh, my mommy.
1: Free SHS beneficiaries are 3.5 million. Not 5.7 million. Addition.
4: Because I said 3.5.
1: Yes.
4: I said 3.5.
3: What's 1.8? Namono, a sentence. Settings. You see, they are well informed. How much in some say? I want to send him a question in our own name. And this if he be a bacola, a real free education, now we be beer, or more moon him. Or more to a bar, a ma NDC, no, no moon him. And no she almost am I sorry. Sabo, hey, Ghana for, and Fanchay. Ye need him, then some need the too much. Oh, Galam saying, cry dear, Motoma, ya, now what you pay, be jay. 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last 2 years anti a aban no e kan se ma e de e ma no anti otuma aban no tibia mu atesa be pre na akra tibia mu asa akọ west off
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1: anti for we now
3: aso fo nyina am bo sha so fo chi e hye e ku ku ku ku chi ku fo de se won san o se me ka se me san Missy, a brandy be a wa, and we had to me every year. I send a crabby or court. I send more court, dear me, ye. In that guy. Richard, the last guy. Had a court because Ocha deba, a county studio, I say, who can't LGBT, I was yet you. Because Upin would too. No offense, one anymore.
1: Sure.
3: Then I have 4 circles for a door, a constant one sign a womb. Yeah, but in a high, I can say LGBT topic crack account crano. I can't watch you. We're not any now we'll be bound chain. Now say, ah, Michelle, I say, Uni, you know, I say, eh, were you more? I was yet you. Oh, TV station be advertising a woman now, but LGBT as well. I was yet you. It was draconian law. Ah, yes, I said, and they must fear by him become. I'm buying there be. I'm called Parliament. Na mo bo hu ebu ha mo nyin firi mu na ye nyina aya aya dia obi ampe no political party and they adwin say LGBT there be obi anim say against our morals no who for do o can several times as onyin tum taba obi a can several times onyin tum but for political gains esla esla parliament o kabi Sam George e ka tell say lesbian ene yesi aban se wasan and that assume anadwo be one ena ofre ni party for 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
1: okay
3: they will be make informed decisions oh my mother
1: but that's say sabo and our ten kan ye rada kwa ye wie LGBTQI plus
5: nia me je de say obeko Ghana fat check November 5th, 2024. Emra na MPP launch omo launch omo campaign no. Omo say free SHS at training enkwala 5.7 million. 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Honorable Adichum e be kan say say the minister kan ye no, 3.5. So that's it. But now mo born to ano. 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Ni just over 2 million kwa ne e den. Mo say 5.7 million. And na ayi. And na dey mo position na mo no say say na mo din to. So that's it. 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
1: 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Now, one to condom. Now, Mammy Kate Mosi Babana was to say, or chair, the constituency secretary, Taihidu Muhammad, and I'll fee the constituency organizer, Senor Edinkra, and I'll fee Master Kara, and I'll fee incoming woman organizer, Cecilia, Takwa. And I feel a branch women organizers are what called a Franklin's North Unina. The title ne Magajia Fati Lydia Mary and women organizers Ninina, branch women organizers Ninina, say Ochamo Pa or some kind of home, and then a Juma dear would dear sir by Clatchy Painino, Elkon County Ochamo Papa Panyamishamo, over Chitas from Kwa, but Manafi and this among your Kuni Manina. 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Suboni Rules, and a Becoso, a Coso, a Coso, Lorry Park, a bay, a Suboni Rules, a ho, and a Becoso, in tea, Yabeco Ja, a Jadente, Nabibia, so, et me, I come up. Wagu, Yako, Yako, ye, a war, Beposo, and Umper do. A ye no, a young price, so, Social Center. By this time, there, na nampadu om de ne ko ti ye ko to ye no so on prices social center na we bia so ti me kama o kan si mrante no e de agudie mu sem e to aso

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0: Okay, 96.9 FM. And of course, I'm also see at Nancy, they are good. Bro, we a weekend sports digest. If it is a break up, him say, do me, you know, a bebo. Na and I pay no, you might know, a dozen, and I had the bro wall. Tim, no, I said, and I pay James, I say, I'm profit analyzing Chairman Yusuf, and I pay the sports mayo, and the original Carrasco. Oh, my, you ready, Alberto Monka. DJ Bio in charge, social media, and I'm paying. Me ding Edinana Yao as Samoa over to me, a friend, and I ask Jumadiano, we are special guest, ever so, and in tea for our ginger brana, Menkin Kai and Mount, no, be asking to me a command. I go 2026 World Cup quiz, and all, and I'll pay year to us so. 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Ho, na my real remo any information kakra. It ye the details. Elso air bro, ewa jmede kestian so, ema uremfi. And I woke up matters no air to us so, Sasson ago FM. Commentary no air to us all. And a big game a ho and you 10 o'clock. Brazil and Morocco a big game and also no e the moon bibri a beba and my rain fee. Ain't he and to us on afin you be asking to me and your kama and my rain fee. Na na yen to us be commenting patch all moi. 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Un nambe se, 2,000 or 3,000 near double door into your quiz. Na price at that's no a year 30 million near chida. Not your frown now say cannot be rich. Your frown ne or china and ba ne ya. 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Into whom I don't know. 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
1: Boko, boko.
0: Ye da erade asim. Die di kain, Odibet, walk up yanka samon, shishay amu wo emayen, eden.
1: Oh, she shared the one she shared be brave mamma for walk up. No, she shared back where one is a customer be arbitrary bet 10 CD and above or walk up games be also. No, you are entitled so bet me we need 100 Ghana CDs daily.
0: Oh, wow.
1: There be a customer be arbitrary 10 CDs,
0: 10 CDs or more,
1: 10 CDs or more. How the walk up game ni be kahono. At the end of the day, your reward in the paper could be 100 CDs.
0: Oh, okay.
1: Yes.
0: Okay.
1: And
0: okay.
1: Apart from and also, yes, some or other friends in office in swear they ma customers, you know.
0: Mm-hmm.
1: Wow, we be aware in 100 CDs in the more ultra, no.
0: Mm-hmm.
1: Your best selected 2 lucky winners. You don't be called Pegiasi Lodge.
0: 2 lucky winners?
1: Yes.
0: And we, the whole Ghana and answer saying?
1: There be within. Muzon hape.
0: We didn't kwa uzoni.
1: Kwa uzoni hape. Eni ebe masa okay. Atu lucky winners no.
0: Lucky winners. Wama umbe cha bets. Throughout World Cup no.
1: Throughout World Cup season.
0: 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Na mo chusu miye no.
1: Yes.
0: Edwe mu kwa yinfa.
1: Pegiasi Lodge.
0: Pegiasi Lodge. Ehoye kwa yede yin.
1: Nipano kwa kwa. Aisha World Cup final no. Kwa World
0: Cup final.
1: Obe kwa Saturday.
0: Obe kwa Saturday.
1: Sunday. Enti after
0: no,
1: work.
0: Wadaho.
1: Wadaho.
0: Wow.
1: Nedwe ane bibi ya yebe ke tafo.
0: Odibet.com.gh. We're at here for us. Why Uber you sue Odibet platform? Maybe a chat bet. Walk up, you more queen in Anon. Ye microphone, you know, Quaoha. We're in your gun and you know, I can see a dozen. Quao, area, muhaya, you know. Na or Marco, a hinfa.
1: Pegiasi
0: Lodge. Na wako da home meneda. Eddie Diano Perian, you miracle, see da. Match and so you miracle see that until the Diano Pavian you ma bow. Oh, wow, wow. And see, and a bonus 177 mankro for bonus. Wow,
1: oh, and then 7 mankro for bonus. And see, wow, you're ready style. No, a queen and a bass on super ready style on subbing your bonus. Nibi and see bonus in the Egusu de Mantia the same amount na 50 Ghana
0: 50 cities.
1: Yes, into wow, you're ready style and ready style. Now our number and a bra.
0: Okay,
1: near more 50 Ghana cities.
0: Okay, and Timpacho register the bet in BCCA na text it on number and mommy. O text on number and mommy. Na impenifon saka na mama 50 Ghana cedis enti odibet.com.gh eba promo code ago fm promo code ago fm una register wey ya na wa text o number na mama 0547 10 58 97 osana yas me number me dey register odibet ni ehwa 50 cedis o betting company name of 50 cities. Now, wow, they are share assign discard the guau botum. Wow. Na boy, I'm going to walk up. Walk up, you also name your money, man.
1: Oh,
0: Debbie, we
1: say walk up, also.
0: Mm-hmm.
1: Yeah, boosty walk up, also. And you compare ordinary other platform, you know, say ordinary, then a was through.
0: Okay.
1: And you boosty ordinary, especially for the walk up. Then a baby, a crab, you are the better to a tribute, a bit married. Bet me a winning skaka see. And they all auto cash out on so a platform and so a customer no bet me a set is a my selected 10 games. My set you auto cash out. Scanning do best a 500 and 600 system nanka san cash out a
0: mouth. No cran a kumino. Because a boo no ma'am. When your bear cash out to but a be emergency be on number be the phone crackle low battery a doom or charge the phone be you know. Na cash out me that says swati and answer a free ho cry. Enti auto cash out na modi abani ye kama pa.
1: Yes.
0: O se ti se bia mahyehye matches 10. Enti se mu 5 bo a munyi ma de mame.
1: Yes. Enti no wa na be set wa de se.
0: Wa na be set so.
1: Yes.
0: Ooh.
1: Enti u set ya no wan kasa wa ye na san o partial cash out.
0: Mm-hmm.
1: Partial cash out ni ye se e bia wa twa bet ni 3 CD ana 10 CD.
0: Mm-hmm.
1: Na games ni abo no. O betimi a cash out 5 CD.
0: Okay.
1: Or odd name, Naka 5C, no Sunday at 2 hours, we try games in you.
0: Wow.
1: Yeah.
0: Wow. Wow. Odibet.com.gh. 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o ma ye ni yellow eye join ha enti o click yellow no so e won nifa esoro o click so join no so a na ebie di amount say but o phone number na odi be twa bet no and afa e wa o password odi be log in na afa promo code wabo ago fm eno anu na djuma me sense o ye anu no o wi a na wa text o number no amami say the bear anopai on sabeka 50 cedis na so odi twa bet no Bernard nkomo bi wo hwachire a odi be keka ho
1: yeah the wo hwachire ni say wa wo social media platform ti say Facebook group, WhatsApp group, your affiliate program me were a platform ni so a obetimi adwene ehian so be register no wa share booking code sese na wo ka no at the end of the week bia e betua wo ka for say o share booking code no
0: oh wow
1: yes enti se wa wonim se wo large followers and numbers e wo social media handler obetimi adwene your affiliate platform no nya register wi ya yanka se be frel ni e bi say one or two questions ni obi wa obehu wo platform ni so be register but e bi onya interested
0: okay
1: enti register no one can say you should promo code I open. Now they are more customers near the entity. The more I'm with your best, you know, every week be a bit to your car.
0: Wow.
1: Yes. And it's wow. A new platform now. Now person join here, affiliate platform now. This is the chance I'll be to my day. I'll be to my join here platform now.
0: Okay. Games Ben, I'll be bet to my bet to a whole old bet. So.
1: Oh, games in India, games be a person bet to be a your soccer, your NBA. Your casino games, your crash games, and the game be our person bet is to be a obetime a bet is to odi bet.
0: Okay, all right. And see, any Bernard and Edin come on, odi bet, a ho and a walk up way. Yeah, fan, I said, you almost boost to walk up also no crampo de M1 and our options, no so doors, more options, no other than the doors, sir. Match back, who be ma? To say Brazil and Morocco, maybe MCCA. Who be ma? Options, no doors, double chance, one up. Three up, both team to score, next goal. Just say, more options in the door, so pa, inti, Emma, utimi, a chat, the one kasa, or home so.
1: Yes, the entire options ni be brain is a B, be any option or person then or select it. Ubi or about platforms, no option now, no or person selecting now, obitime, then obitime jahuako.
0: Okay.
1: Inti, before ever ban yes, share marketing, you hundi, ubi. Any a person demonstrate, and in tiny these are options we bring in by. And the options no or no customer be a option be a person select be a bawa, ubina sa option ni be a a place be to also.
0: Okay, all right. Yeah, the uncommon a baby and patch of wall as in be chat one as a last message, bina yeah, wrap up.
1: Yeah, and Tim say my last message I'm liberal wrap up and say say ABR, open so for OD bet. And now, person G, asema make a munchy muya. Ubit me a fair way helpline so 030 700 705 85 85 030 730 700 705 85. And we call number time be our befray be a bejo so and I WhatsApp number and we 0263 0263 11 11 3004 0004. Yes.
0: Okay.
1: And the time be our message ye be a reply or time be our friend be answer your reply.
0: Okay.
1: No more social media and so betting me a call odibet.com.gh or Facebook.
0: Okay.
1: Or send a message or also your reply or
0: okay. All right. There will be a super personal number for ya a quenya or for Chimubia car and
1: there will be open Chimubia offer helpline.
0: Helpline now.
1: Yeah,
0: good. Good. All right. Bernard, I say, you ever say I didn't come home.
1: Okay, Miss Rat, right. Your phone now.
0: Okay. And odibet.com.gh register CCA na near 50 Ghana cedis bonus. Na fashion a Juma and then I'll be asking to me and your camera. Okay. 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
0: 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Edi kan e na edi su yi. Me pa cho de ni radio no e wo soro no. On loan kakra ma me. Obi radio ba ku radio wo soro. 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
5: Hello.
0: Aha. O first question ni. 2002 World Cup final no City Bay na ye bo World Cup final no e wo ho. A Yokohama, B Tokyo.
5: E pa cho question ni biom.
0: 2002 World Cup final City Bay na ye bo final no wo ho. A Tokyo. A Yokohama, B Tokyo.
5: A.
0: Okay, A correct. Yanko Samson.
4: Yes.
0: Me ba cho 2002 World Cup no. Ah, ye bo wo Japan ni Korea wie ye no. Omai be biem in a host to the next World Cup. After 2002 World Cup, no, my baby, you may host to the next World Cup. A, Italy. B, Germany.
4: Germany.
0: Correct. Kwaku question, I toss so me a new name. In 2002, na, Ebra, Brazil, Asia, England, 2-1. Why not share the only goal in my England? A, David Beckham. B. Michael Owen.
5: David Beckham.
0: Sorry, any David Beckham. Samson, a question at Osumye Nunye. 2002 World Cup or no? Portugal and qualify and free group A. Ebra no more Luis Figo Munina. True or false? 2002 World Cup on Portugal and Tinian qualify and free group A. True or false?
4: True.
0: Correct. 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
2: Eh 3-1.
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2: 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For now no Samson in the kind e group Y.
0: Okay.
2: It sounds like our opponent Soa Bartholomew any agwe able draw.
0: Able draw. Okay.
2: 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Ewa 3 points say the kinda agwe tossumi no ewa 1 point. And now Soa Bartholomew tossumi and sa ewa 3 and kweku sika any chatwo or onia baby.
0: Okay. 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
3: Yeah.
0: 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What ya say? Enti mo fa mu ho enhyim na bibia so enti enye kama. Ye train the next badge. 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Now, me more bonus 50 cities. Never chat, bet, never be on your camera. Auntie, because you be a hobby, ma, yeah, train the next bar.
2: Auntie, and for group B table, and so now, most of whom said, yeah,
0: okay,
2: and yeah, my AC,
0: I'm group B table, okay, group B table, or jam, our Boto City, or 3 points, Kofi Mreku, our Angola, or 3 points, Kwasi Daniel, our Saka, Oni Ababia, zero. 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Dennis Ofosu Dakon. 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And Joseph Frimpong, Eso Oniababia, our 4 goals. 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
2: Ye no Afenia complete in Tino. I want a you saw a Bartholomew ne Samson. Almo Yasiano or more wo. 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
1: 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One of our line.
0: Eto Wahomanoso.
1: 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O first question in ye.
0: Mami Eto Tianka. 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
2: Naya Mitimoneba.
0: Okay, Patro Inque.
1: Stadium. Ah, eno aye Estadio Centenario. Womu esi no ya ben World Cup ena omusi sa stadium no edi boss ha World Cup no e 1930 World Cup, true or false?
2: False.
1: Eye true wetin yenko o question number 2 ewo ehọ eno mo stadium ben ena ye ball Brazil ene Uruguay match ewo so ewo 1950 World Cup no stadium ben ena e host to Brazil ene Uruguay. A Estadio Centenario. B Maracana Stadium.
2: A
1: 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Leo Messi ese hat-trick ewo sa World Cup ni mu, true or false?
2: True.
1: Eye true wacha, eye true wacha first eye question ewo ewo eno mo team bayin ena ese goals duduo ewo 2010 World Cup ay e course no team bayin ena ese goals duduo pa. A Spain, B Germany. Debbie A. Germany, waiting, and also so it's worth one out of four. Last question of the day, and I a day, my way. England player Ben and a share goal. It's yeah, Germany, our run of 16, 2010 World Cup, no, a run of 16, England and Germany, and a boy, yeah, player Ben and a share goal. Edema England, our sam match anymore. A Wayne Rooney. B German Defoe.
2: Wayne Rooney.
1: A German Defoe. What in it's no or to me and Sam back up in one out of five.
0: Ni opponents no do any by no.
1: Where you Kwame Eto no no. 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
0: say the points na
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0: Yeah, okay.
1: Into yen no no.
0: Frimpong wa homa no so no group saying.
1: Frimpong we why ni so. The same group wa Frimpong the same group okay. Frimpong ni obri ye bo na e di e fe so.
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1: 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Country ben ena okọ ne first World Cup in 2018 de na ekọ so no. Country mienu ambebo bobo din no. Baako ekọ ne first World Cup in 2018 World Cup ti me course so. A Iceland, B Azerbaijan.
3: Hey.
1: Hey, we try Iceland. We try. Okay. Well, question number 2. Jina ye pa na answer na enyema ensoso entimi enkoye ewo ehọ eno mo. Famous country Ben ena wentimi an qualify anko 1950 World Cup. Famous country Ben na entimi an qualify anko sa World Cup ne bi. A Argentina, B France.
3: Hey,
1: hey, hey, watch out, Argentina. Hey, Argentina, watch out, ever no more. Omaya Omodi, Eddie Spain. The year 1930 World Cup, a course, you know. One more echo be true or false?
3: False.
1: I am false, watch out. Hey, 3 out of 3. I just say, when you're brave, when you're brave, so, ever no more. David Beckham. ono ene captain England eko 2006 World Cup no Beckham ene captain England team no true or false?
3: True.
1: Eye false. Na je se wetwa 3 out of 4. Well, last question of the day ena ye de amount 2018 World Cup no player Ben ene said the fastest goal. The fastest goal in 2018 World Cup. Player Ben ena ehye ye Mario Mandzukic. Ena fe Matthias Zanka Jorgensen.
3: Hey.
1: That be AAB. Matthias Zanka Jorgensen ena ehye the fastest goal. Ever 2018 World Cup. And you know, onya 3 out of 5. Why ye? Where you want Frimpong?
0: Frimpong. All right.
1: 3 out of 5.
0: Frimpong ne wan eko.
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0: Inti wan ewo sui. I feel like I'm going to go back. It's your uncle, your cheap back. Now, I'm going to go back.
1: Okay,
0: I'm going to go back.
4: I'm
0: going to
4: go back.
0: Okay, I'm going to go back.
1: Kwame Kanzo, a question. Eddie Kang, any age na ye na e answer na any yama, any come up, ewo ewo anymore. Ukraine, Eshe or mine are a muddy Eddie Switzerland on penalties. Our round of 16, our 2006 World Cup, no, a yampa, na se yampa.
4: Air Force.
1: A yampa, wetin, a you true. It's a wetin, o first, a ye question. And no, a ye kwame, kanzu, ediana no. O question, a di ho, a di emma, when ye kwame, jina ye pa, na question, wedi ye. A yam kwa draw answer. Na, a tamfo, eni emuase. Kwame, 2022 World Cup, na, a course, no. Ye born a war stadium, Marco Marco, and watchy, and ye ball, sir. A tournament in a war so. A yampa, nasa, a yampa.
4: A yampa.
1: A yampa, watch our first question to 2-1 out of 2. Announce what him echa. Goes do a sign, and a APA 2014 World Cup, no. Goes do a sign, and a APA mo. A 171, B 170.
4: 170.
1: They be waiting a 171. It's no 1 out of 3. Okay. Omaya Omudin Eddie who was England good? Omaya Omudin Eddie England. Omo call 1970 World Cup no. Omo number 1 goalkeeper. Now your friend is saying A Gordon Banks. B Peter Shilton.
4: Peter Shilton.
1: There be a Gordon Banks waiting and not you know. The fourth question on one. It's the last question of the day. In the answer, na and yama intimi enko ye ewo ewo eno mo. Eno aye uremua na chese. Okay, goes to do saying ena Gerd Müller. Eshe ye ewo 1970 World Cup no. Gerd Müller or say goes to do saying. I was our World Cup anymore. A 24, B 10.
4: 10.
1: A 10, which are a 10. Which are 82 out of 5.
0: Okay.
1: And now Kwame Kanzo in your year. Let's just what we're beating Kwame Eto.
0: Kwame Eto
1: in your ultra one, ultra one, you know.
0: Into Kwame Kanzo, you have 3 points.
1: And you have 3 points.
0: All right.
1: I will group team.
0: Into Patro, Obria Boa. Into also your queer Chibak one. Obria Boa, Eddie and Coach. I mean, I say, Obri Patro to Minka. Okay, so be biabo call.
4: You want biabo call.
0: Okay, coach, young call.
1: Omaya Omudi Adi Ikwedo. 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Ewo 2022 World Cup team course no. Omu first match omu e wini ye. True or false? E true watcha. Eti omu ewini omu first match so ewo ewo enmo. The official match ball. Ye yusu ye ewo okay, manfa afina ma manfa afino. Ose 2022 World Cup etimi course no. Official match ball no. Na ye freno El Rehla. True or false?
4: True.
1: Eye true. Are you true? eti two out of two ena ubri yeboa esoso eti mi etwa ewo ehwo enomo World Cup finals ah yeboa ye ewo 2014 World Cup no final match no nipa dodo sai ena ekwo hwe ye 74,738 enu ye A B 74,737
4: B
1: there be A A enti wetin sa aye question no aye 74,738 enekwe sa match no enso so ewo ehwo enomo obri wo next match wo next question ena edisu a ebeyi ewo ehwo enomo Ronaldo make Brazil Ronaldo no final match I course eno eye France 1998 World Cup team course no Ronaldo I free Brazil no o she go true or false
4: true
1: eye false one she go eti na aka say ka last question wo ho eti watwa four no watwa two eno wa team you no okay. Well, last question of the day, Obri Yeboa. Player Ben Ena Ose the famous bicycle kick attempt in 1970 World Cup. No, player Ben Ena the famous bicycle kick attempt. No, Utim Eya Ye Ewa 1970 World Cup. A. Pele. B. Frank Beckenbauer.
4: Pele.
1: Eya Pele, watch out. It's a 3 out of 5 and a ubri and so a chaya or mabo draw frame pong it's me try 3 and a ubri and so a try 3 to be a 1 point.
0: Okay. The question back could be no man says on Cristiano Ronaldo question on Ronaldo
1: no
0: Ronaldo Nazario
1: Nazario Brazil no 1998 World Cup finals no o she go true or false.
0: It was only the final.
1: Final, no kwa. Okay,
0: because they are final, they are finals.
1: Final match.
0: Final match. Yeah, man, no. Clay.
1: Final match.
0: Finals. Any the same thing, you know. Me and say not my you, but any one no. And see, how does no one win here?
1: I'm about 3-3.
0: Draw. I'm about draw. Mm. All right. Patrick, many one ekasa. Nana Kwame. Nana Kwame, no one na aye. Nana Kwame,
1: Ewo Group H, Oni Richard, Achim Sechre, Enomodi FSO.
0: Nana Pacho, who are you?
5: I'm not going to ask now.
0: A radia dom, BBI fine. Nana, o question, Edikain, any? George West, now England goalkeeper in 1966 World Cup, a course or no? True or false?
5: Enyampa
0: with chat. Yeko 1938. Giuseppe Meazza was the head coach.
5: Was it 1938.
0: Na Giuseppe Meazza, a head coach, Edema Italy team na a winning World Cup no. True or false?
5: Actually, false.
0: False, correct. With chat. Oh, next question, any?
5: Okay.
0: 2026 World Cup, yeah, bono. Minute, Dudu was saying, and I was a player, yeah, you know, free man, Odi, our pack, and so. A, 10 seconds. B, 8 seconds.
5: Sorry, A.
0: Sorry. What's that,
5: A?
0: A,
5: 10 seconds.
0: A, correct. A, the 8, A, yeah, say, internet can be, yeah, at you know, watch out. O question na edi hobi emu ni ye. Okay, me bacha o 2026 World Cup final no yabebo on the 19th of July 2026. Stadium okay. Bena a host to final match no. A MetLife Stadium, B Estadio Azteca.
5: Okay, B.
0: Sorry. A MetLife Stadium in United States of America. Bacha o I can't question sa hi. I got one question. Yeah, okay. 2002. Manager Ben, and Eddie Brazil, a winning 2002 World Cup, no? A. Dunga. B. Luis Felipe Scolari.
5: Scolari.
0: Scolari, correct. Which are, and see, Onya saying, 4 out of 5 meda sepa meko enu ye nana kwame
1: nana kwame 4 out of 5
0: 4 over 5
1: okay
0: Richard Eban so ni Richard na ye won okay
1: aye
0: Richard good morning
1: achem sechre
6: good morning
0: me ba to ho ye die
6: obare na adumo
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0: sorry o second question ena ebay o second question no so no mamemfa emfree ni sayin Carlos Alberto Pereira, a coach. Okuta record, sir, wa coachy World Cup tournament be bray. Matches do saying, and a tournament do saying, and a Carlos Alberto Pereira, wako. A, wako 5 tournaments. B, wako 6 tournaments.
6: Wako A.
0: Sorry. Enye A, enye 6 B. Oh, next question. Ena mpacho ebe yi. Okay. Mpacho, why na eye top scorer? Woka pa ye bono afiwe ye adi 2026 ye nanu ye. Why na e lead goalkeeper no? A. Julian Quinones. B. Folaran Balungan.
6: Mpacho, sama mi edin liye. Osi A.
0: A. Julian Quinones, B. Folaran Balungan.
6: But B.
0: B. Correct. But I can question. I got two questions. Okay. O two questions. I can any manager Ben Ena Edi Korea Republic. Echo semifinal 2002 World Cup. Na Korea omundu sampen pensone da. But I'm kudu semifinal. Coach Ben and coach you A. Gus Hiddink. B. Carlos Cures.
6: But Carlos Cures.
0: Sorry. And yeah, Carlos. Oh, last question. In 2002 World Cup, no? Okay, I'm just a question. We. Mama did that. Into my mink on saying. Team Bay. And I answer go back. I was 2006 World Cup, no? One should go back, say the whole World Cup. A. Togo. B. Benin.
6: You know, one should go. Oh, 2006 World Cup.
0: Yes, please.
6: But Benin.
0: Sorry. May I say, honestly, we in Timbatu, you say, Unya one. And the opponent in Nya.
1: Four.
0: Okay, it's a honor. No, I'm say an opponent in 3 points. Next time, another match or bebo Michael Yaboa Abba Homano. So, name, good morning, Michael. For the Yabin
7: papa.
0: Michael, only Tante Ningomo.
1: Michael from Pepiase, and yes, sir. Oni kofi a Japan awu free atibie na mode efe so ntino we ye kwofo ntokwa anobed ne pa. Okay, o question a edi ho no mo the year 2022 World Cup omaya omudi edi Germany efri mu ewo group stage, true or false?
7: Pato e false.
1: Wati eye true. Inti wati o question a edi kan enso so ewo ehọ enmo o question a edi ho namo oman a amodi edi Spain 1998 World Cup no wo mo eko drew semi finals, true or false?
7: Oh,
0: my name is Sabi.
1: Okay. Goals do was saying an APA 1978 World Cup, no? No. question in your clear question, how many goals were in 19 first round Debbie in your clear mommy mom second air question Mario Kempis ono ena onya golden boots mechre top scorer ono ena onya top scorer ewo 1978 World Cup ono award obey ena wasans ewi nika ho award obey ena wasans ewi nika golden boots ewo 1978 World Cup A best player B best young player
8: So best young player.
1: That be a best player. I know assigned to Eddie Ekan. It's waiting, sir. Question. You know, two out of two. No, waiting. Ewo eho. Yankwa o next question. Ah, Eddie ho. Na yemfama o kama. Goals do do assign ena APA 1994 World Cup. Of course, you know. Goals do do assign ena APA mo. A 140. B 141. There be a 141 waiting into three questions singing. I know a waiting in at what so answer and what some and so AC ATM on my buying of free Africa. Ah, or call the first World Cup over 1994 on my buying and of free Africa or call the first World Cup 1994. A Nigeria, B, Algeria.
8: It's Algeria.
1: There be a Nigeria. What is it saying? Four in our waiting in our home. Okay, into our last question. When I did a mao, a war, a war, and no more. Why NHL first goal? I won 1978 World Cup, no? Why NHL first goal? I was our World Cup anymore. A. Bernard Lacombe. B. Rob Rensenbrink.
8: Okay, B.
1: That be A. It's what in you now?
0: Okay.
1: What in
0: you now? Okay. That's Michael.
1: Michael, yep.
0: Okay, all right. Abiana, the second game, in the third game, no? Ebiana wa make you wonder say wo ho arecover anti no yen hwe de yakon tipa chye kwen fa Kofi e Japan Kofi mpa chye ho ye de
9: ya mi adom na yas
0: ye de rade ase Kofi e Japan coach oni Kofi e Japan kasa
1: Kofi o question a edi ho enye eti ni jina ye pa na e answer ni nyina na enye ma enso so enye kama 2010 World Cup quarterfinals. Omaya omudi edi Netherlands. Omone Brazil ena Asia ye. Na scoreline no eye saying. A 2-1 for Netherlands and a winning 2-1. B Netherlands a winning 1-0.
9: A watcha.
1: Enti no ye wine no. Kofi e Japan watcha o question a edi kan ewo ehọ anomo oman ben ena oyi Spain e free mo ewo 2018 World Cup no oman ben ena e yi Spain e free man Spain e Kofi A Russia B Denmark dab Russia wetin Russia wetin ewo ehọ anomo okay Adenti ena Germany 1950 World Cup no womo ankobi anaso oman participate kura omo an participate kura na ayedie benti ena sa World Cup no womo an participate A na ay FIFA for a suspend womo after World War 2 B oman timi an qualify
9: A watcha.
1: Na World War 2 no course. It's FIFA 4 at the table at the 2. Germany so and intina sa World Cup no almost so anti me and could be no. O question is a sign a 3-1. 3 akatu na kufi every any questions no. FIFA World Cup mascots in 2006 Diana a course no. not mascot no your friend is saying mascot near friend no a year Golio 6 and a near friend 2006 World Cup mascot no a din I a di emma no eno no true or false
9: false
1: a year false word chat a year false word chat a year false word chat match dodo was saying any a boy yeah ever 2010 World Cup across no games dodo was saying and a year boy yeah a 64 b
9: 72
1: 64 a 64 word chat it's in Kofi Nya saying Ocha 4 out of 5.
0: Okay.
1: It's in the Kofi Enya 4 out it's of 5.
0: Kofi Nya
1: 4 out of 5. One year, Michael Eboa went to be. Michael Eboa went to be.
0: Kofi Enya 3 points.
1: Ah, Kofi Enya 3 points.
0: Alright, yeah, that's Kofi. First game, no. Me kwa huma na sumeni, anagla to shito. Eh, dinko mbo. Ope, ni pacho ahun ya diye?
10: Pacho ahun.
0: Yede radi asepa. Ukwesti na edikain enye, mede wuko 1930 World Cup edi kan kra was as so final match no ana ye bo afa cup no final scoreline no na e say A Uruguay 4 Argentina 1 B Uruguay 4 Argentina 2
10: Aya B
0: correct ye ko next question. Next question, no me do ba Afia World Cup ya 2026. Canada head coach, how do you move Afia World Cup? No, your friend is saying A. Jesse Blinks, B. Jesse Marsh.
10: Kataya D.
0: Correct. Yeah, call the next question. Soviets. Union keeper Ben Enna Oye the only goalie our winning Ballon d'Or and our best goalkeeper in 4 World Cup. Goalkeeper Ben 4 World Cup, you know, you need best goalie. A. Lev Yashin, B. Tito Yashin.
10: Natalia A.
0: Correct. A. Oh, next question. SUNA. When are the oldest player ever? A ball World Cup match. Ebra na oye goalkeeper. Oldest goalkeeper. A ball World Cup match. A Gianluigi Buffon. B Sam El Hadari.
10: Buffon.
0: Sorry. Enye Buffon. But I can't hear. I can one question. One question I can hear 2018. On my by Enna Eyi defending champion Germany 2018 World Cup. No my by na Eyi Germany defending champion every World Cup nim. A Japan, B South Korea.
10: Matter Japan.
0: Sorry. Yes, South Korea. That's in theory ni say 3/5. Okay, that's it. Enu ye anagla to shito. Anna, say an angler to no. On a wine echo. Samoloko Ford.
1: Anna Glatina sing.
0: We are 3/5.
1: Anna Glati, Anna Glati World Group. I. Group I. Into Unia, Unia
0: 3/5.
1: 3/5.
0: The opponent in the Ford.
1: Samoloko, Mamma Crobo. Same. 1/5 phone now, a demand a glatti wound.
0: Somebody come on.
1: Auntie, my friend and uncle. Some me friend and uncle on the same yeah be a ye bit me the natural which now your last chance.
0: Okay.
1: It's you know say what I'm so full no I'm anyone in coma. Yeah the points never man naglati no I couldn't him.
0: All right. And see Pachamene Waneka say Kwame Ofori. Kwame Boko de
11: Oko now say
0: a radi adrum. Kwame only tanta enko.
1: Kwame Ofori ewo a year new road. Nessen Koko Hayana. Kwame Owo. Kwame Ofori question I di kind ye jina ye na e answer na niema enye kama. 1978 World Cup course no. First round no na group no ASN. Na group no ASN. 1978 World Cup no. First round na groups no ASN. A 4 B 5
12: 4
1: A 4 watcha A 4 watcha it's the question a edihu enye it's no jina ye na e answer na enye ma enso so enye kama ewo eho enomo iti na o question a enoso so no edihu enamede etwaso ed amawin Tim Bain ena otosu mienu ewo 1978 World Cup no. Tim Bain ena etosu mienu. A. Netherlands. B. West Germany.
12: West Germany.
1: West Germany. Eda bi e Holland. Holland etosu mienu. Weti sa question no. Inti eno eye. Odie no no. O question a ediho. Mepacho jina ye pa na ansan correct emame. Na enyema enso so no entimi enkoye ewo ehwo enomo o next question a edihwo tie niye pa country ban ena 2018 World Cup a ekoso no o free mu because of fair play points na se ye bibibia wie no na se bibia aye pepepe fair play points ena odi free mu ekofie eye country ban a Japan b Senegal
12: Senegal.
1: Senegal, we're trying. Senegal, we're trying. Okay, two, we're trying. Two, on. Okay, inti. O question a ediwo enso so enye. Why NHL first goal? Ewo 1930 World Cup a ekoso no. Why ena o share first goal? Nidi edi Lucien Laurent. True or false?
12: False.
1: Eya false, we're trying. I have force where try. It's the last question. The last question in ye. Teams do do was saying and I say countries do do was saying and a call 1994 World Cup no. Countries do do was saying and a qualifier a call here. A 24 B 20
12: 24
1: A 24 where try and it's a 4 out of 5 wrong. Ni if anything. Kwame Ofori, 4 out of 5.
0: Johnny Wayne,
1: only Emmanuel, okay. Bompata, and the air tassel.
0: My number, and to Kwame Yadassi, Yadassi, and Tianchen, a nafino, young call in him, so only a radia, yen fa, and Siana never extend their quenim cacra.
1: Okay, say, dear Mediman, and where we are, or new dear Nanka. Mamma, oh, Mia Shos, where we,
0: okay,
1: Mia Shos, where we, and Tino, or on his Subina. Other groups need be aba amani maso so etimaku ya. Okay. Emmanuel Bompata ye fro no pay se be fro. Adaro ma fa phone no na be answer wo de. Nyesa ye je points ta makwa mi ofori. Ntina eno no.
0: Enti group A, Maunesia 3 points, 4 goals. Frimpong Bamfo 3 points, 4 goals. 442 Akwetia 0 points or 3 goals. Kujo Bolo 0 points or 1 goal. And your group A. Next match, Prince Osei. Any oh, me ye group. Okay, group A. Next match, Kujo Bolone, Frimpong Bamfo. Na fe Maunesia, any 442. Eno aye Tuesday a ebay. Mpacho yanku yenim. 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Kofi Mireku, 3 points, 3 goals. 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Prince Osei, any Ababia or 1 goal. Next match, a Tuesday. 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Kwasi Daniel, any Ujam. Me watch yon call the next group. Group C, Dennis Ofosu Dako, 3 points, 5 goals. Eben Elboto City over 1.4 goals and Zoto 1.4 goals Joseph Frimpong 0 points or 4 goals. Next match Tuesday Zoto any Dennis Ofosu Dako Eben any Joseph Frimpong Yanko next group E because group D there D no any complete Entimiko E E for elephants. Group E. Hey, in kachebe na mpacho uyi wa computer na zuzano. Amu yue mamenye diyo maye na Group E so far the Omaye ni Sowa Bartolomew ewo 1.3 goals ena Agbe ewo 1.3 goals Samson ene Kwaku Sikadie still na no aso Omaye Omaye
1: ba yeah you be complete that table
0: aha, okay yemfan kan table yemfan kan table no se se
1: all right may your says ha Emmanuel Mfa nyan ko aye Group L na some more dafo ne yeah, Kwadwo Yasko Munina ye ready. Philip Che Mama Amam from na Christian Voke. O munina o ho nti se ba kunye ready a na
0: the one ye ready no patch skip no. Na yen ko the way ready am ready ho. E se ye de
1: Helena Cray friend no se Helena Cray ready anti. Faneto so na ye
0: ready be Fanebra.
1: Group J Helena any Raymond.
0: E se ye man crow for update so na we be aso timi e come ha. 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Okay, yenya mpacho hwanya. Charles. Charles mpacho, good morning.
13: Good morning, Naya.
0: The radas is say waji and so. Pacho Charles ne hwanya
1: Charles ne yeboa.
0: JGT. Okay. Enti Charles Kochi yanko.
1: Nebi wuko.
0: Minko, okay. And Charles mpacho o question edikan NA 2006 World Cup Stadium Bena a host to Canada and Bosnia. Where the Anuran Kwan the CEO, Canada and Bosnia Stadium Bay. A Toronto Stadium. B Bruce Stadium.
13: B.
0: Sorry. Amubo game no Toronto Stadium. O question etoso mienuni. 1930 World Cup no and then World Cup edi kan kra am I dodo sen in a kobo sa World Cup ni bi A 13 B 16
13: B
0: there be enye B eye 13 teams na bo first World Cup no okay o next question ye country be na edi red card pa ewa walk up abokose mu omedi red card papa A Uruguay B Brazil
13: Uruguay
0: enye Uruguay Brazil fo uhu omsa ano omu cha papa omu ne ekra red card no okay 2018 walk up no when we need best goalkeeper 2018 walk up A Thibaut Courtois, B. Hugo Lloris.
13: Hugo Lloris.
0: There be, and you go Lloris. But you can't hear. I can't last question. O match a decay, no. I can't last question. O last question, no. I a 2018 World Cup, yeah. O my Ben a share. Okay, that be him say my decay be sa question waited on. When a share final goal. Edmar Brazil in 1970 World Cup final no. A Dunga B Carlos Alberto
13: B
0: correct A B correct we chair no enti we wie ni de no onya sen 1/5
1: okay Charles C B a chairman from
0: patcho me ni hwan e ka sey ni opponent e ye boa e wo JGT ye boa good morning
14: Come on and
0: me bacho bibia boko die.
14: Awurade ba fukura.
0: Ye de awurade ase. Me de o start ba bia, me de Charles wie ye na 1970 World Cup no. Why na na captain Edmar Brazil team no. A Carlos Alberto B Zico.
14: Carlos Alberto.
0: Correct. Well, second question. And it is way. Medeo ba 2026 World Cup year. Nanu ya esha CNN nansen ya. Medeo ba ho na wa answer her questions ni ebim. Referee bay ina odi USA and Paraguay and they are not paying a match in the boy cry and che and pay referee Benet is our match no. A Danny McKelly, B Michael Oliver.
14: Danny McKelly,
0: correct. When ya and also o questioner a tosso me and son any Messi ABT why record onipa ben record and a Messi ABT yeah about goals ever 2022 World Cup no Messi BT player back a goal record I don't know see Argentina ni na aye why A Gabriel Batistuta B Diego Maradona correct aye Batistuta. Well, next question. Medo 2006 World Cup final. No. Referee by Enoma Zidane red card in 2006 World Cup. Ebra Zidane didn't tiko head you be him. A. Gianluca Paulista. B. Horacio Elizondo.
14: A.
0: Sorry. Well, next question, but I can last question. Why not? Okay, 1954 World Cup, of course, or no matches do say any ball or tournament in 1954 A 27 B 26
14: A B
0: correct A B. Yeah, that's Yabua. And see, Yabua, and you're saying
1: four
0: over five.
1: Into the 4-1.
0: And then the opponent, Ninja,
1: one. Charles okay. Sabi.
0: Charles Sabi. And see, Yabua, and you're 3 points. All right. But I'm in Kohanho. Raymond, I want him on a so. Raymond, good morning.
15: Yeah, money.
0: But you're on here, dear.
15: Hello.
0: Okay, you're the ready, I say. And see, Raymond. Okay, into Raymond Pacho, young call, or questioner, Eddie Kine, any 1962 Amukofa taxes be by a sad taxes, no? A GD pa, I want 1962 walk up, Nassi. No, be up a so boss, our taxes, nibby. Ne taxes, bain. A Tiki Taka, B Catanasio.
15: B.
0: Correct. Catanasio, GD Papa 62. Italy phone at the buy. Ye call your name. Ye free 62. Na ye call this general question. Goals, Dudu was saying, and adjust Fontaine, a share ye, in a single tournament back up, and your match back up, tournament back up. Or she goes, baby, the Pimu ne be on ye be that. Goals, no ne saying. A 12 B 13 correct. O next question and it this way made okay 1958 round by who's a walk up near on a round your quarter final your round 16 your semi final your group stage round by our 1958 walk up name and a Pele Asher in the first goal. A. Round 16. B. Quarter final.
15: A.
0: Sorry. Oh, next question. In this way. African team by Anna Yabo World Cup in 1994. Na Odiani Muna at Argentina. Who Argentina the HD? 94. Africa country bay no di ani muna Argentina di echire A Algeria B Nigeria sorry but I can't say I can't last question Okay. Last question. Any. Okay. Why Nana ya the youngest player? Our 2018 World Cup. Youngest player. Player no sir. A. Kylian Mbappe. B. Daniel Alzani.
16: Yeah, there.
0: 2018.
16: Youngest player.
0: A. Kylian Mbappe. B. Daniel Alzani.
16: A.
0: Sorry. Any A. 2018 A. Daniel Alzani. Yeah, that's simpacho. And we Raymond. Okay. To Raymond, you're saying 2/5. Raymond, why? And they were circle.
1: Raymond, any Helena.
0: Helena. Okay.
1: Helena.
0: It's Helena, and you're ready.
1: Raymond, you're saying
0: 2/5.
1: Okay. It's Helena, no. Number no, I don't know. Say, Papa fa testing them 1 hour so the testing. Oya in them na, you who say no.
0: Oya ready ya. Yanko next. Yanko next. So. Enti bibi oha coach odi performa.
1: Omo yade. But omo mon form a course no na omo my problems. Enti ye. Janet Osei el hotel junction. Number no patcho free and why with ye ya. Janet Osei. Eni ni efro but. 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
1: some order for ene Kwame Yasku some order for e wataniata
0: okay
1: one Kwame Yasku
0: okay
1: be pon na e di e face so
0: okay nti me de na ma o ma me hwe se same
17: na yas
0: me ba cho boko de
17: boko
0: e da urade ase coach is why I read you on.
1: Okay. Coach, I ode a year Germany Airport World Cup. No, they didn't add the job Hankins, true or false?
17: But you work up, we are not
1: today. I work up, we are a queer.
17: But you are false.
1: A false, which are our first question. And so, a war, a war, and no more. Oh, my, Omudi, add the bedroom. Omudi, third, our 2018 World Cup. No. Omo Eddie Ted, true or false?
17: But your mind, my own being
1: there. Belgium.
17: But you're true.
1: A true, watch out. Omo Eddie Ted. I was a walk up anymore. And so, I walk a animal. O question, ah, Eddie, who I did a mum. Did I hear pan na e answer? Na and yama answer so no. Enye kama Spain omu FIFA code ye chone sen ibia Spain e bo bora ya na FIFA omu chone TV ni so sen unse anu omu nspere ni nyina omu e chone short e wo e ho no mo A SPI B GSP
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17: false
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17: 1978
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1: enu ye hwan no no some order for
0: some order for
1: some order for wow. 5 out of 5
0: all right same ne hwan na
1: e one kwadwo yasco
0: kwadwo
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1: 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World Cup no oma qualify how many times? Ni omu ekwe eka hua. Dudu wa say en oma qualify ekwe World Cup. A. 12. B. 11.
18: 12.
1: 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I can't have many questions. 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
1: Ah, my little ones, gather around. 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But oh, the Ghanaian way.
2: Hello, bro. Good afternoon. Can you please show me where the Presby Church is?
3: 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Ask there. Anybody will show you.
1: And when the Black Stars take to the field, every Ghanaian becomes a coach. Ah, the sacred cue for our beloved Gobe. As you wait patiently, rehearsing the perfect vibes.
4: Have you at it?
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6: One CD.
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4: Ah, akono. Me da said, have you at it?
1: 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Special moments are worth celebrating with lily rice. Lily rice, ye nimuno free titi. 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

the SM boss. 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Sad story, Wintina. Producer, my celebrities at Awalidia. Story with you, I say. And it's at the RG video grand, I say. Hey, boy, yeah. Now, what you wanna as at Awali Bomadia, yeah, post beer. Now, or D2 just say, we are SM.

Yeah, but more than 100 Ghana cedis. What you say? No, no, yeah, so we are fan, no, so we can't start a fan, no, no, and that's all come from base in the honor. Ha, I don't know, yeah, membership, you fan, Sani Beganana. As I want to say, yeah, okay, yeah, SM family, no, what you are. As I was about my Diana, which we cheer 100 Ghana cedis. I don't know, I say, which me, Ababa, be a member of the SM family, no. Besides, no, as a tennis saying, I swear, no, Bema, no, Satawali, the right data, or the Behu, a year or more, the loyal supporters of a year SM movement, you know. So, what I said, yeah, Bea, and the Pebia, Bania, dear, will be a bit me, they bit me, and you be. It's a branch, oh, yeah, some fun. Come on, Diana, as I said, your boss, or the Abba, as I say, yeah.

Yeah, fun, papa. Now we know, said yeah, or the buy and when what's also Sata Movement Gold Card. Aha, Sata Movement Gold Card. When your sons watch or say unique gold card number. Official SM member status. So what you say? Now for when you access to all fun chapters. As I said, I want chapters, you know, the fun chapters, and then you more, sir, a dozo. And you come as a DNA, chakra, the DNA baby, and you have access to. You can't count 100 Ghana no more, yeah. And now, exclusive fan communities, and so, kaha. You know, 100 Ghana cities, you pet. Where do cry? I send the link across and the tour at the account. But we mean as well, and I said, what training? Ah, and then I said, I want to know. They say, baby, our day a year, the movement in Aqua could you know. Now, wait a year, oh, Sophia, now, Papa, a Dian Casa, a crown on a year in Kim Owo. And I say, no, stories be a quite round, can say. And I said, come in, aqua, I said, Omo Mucha, yes, so skits, you know, a war, TikTok, and yadi yadi yadi. Se say, no, I said, Omo, J, Omo, Muye, actors, and Anka said, Jumano, eh, yeah. And Ona, O Sophia, now Sophia, dear, me, the Sophia in London, they come, will be any back to the demands, Abba Pano. I don't know, can't say me. I know, see, social media, film, no, and yadi able to me, every place, a year, raw talent.

media and to me and replace raw talent in a da to your baby I go go go siaga na way aye gizella gizella aye Ghanaian content creator was also aye influencer and na all kasa was say influencers are more or memo say no omo focusing on na say omo base pi aye yen court no I said they be as a person, yeah, Cassassam, ye chase celebrity statues be money at the other. I was see a focus on the bombardier, a course, a CP and quarter. You be my mom for Ati and quarter, and I say, be preacher, my young quarter, and let me do it. I said they be a mom for person, yeah, you do me breaking news in the first. I'm a card, the first winner, just a story, say, we here near the other. Gizella, and I do way so Ababa Betuja. Last week, in a similar question and as a similar story, I know so a buyer. Now, I am vice president.

to be a swan year, swan year, and the content and yard, yeah, yeah, you know. Then you know, to me, at the end, quarter, and you be a real remote. The baby to me, I do it to me. Now, chef, insurance, you lay here. Sabre, I'm in the work, I say, would you near to me, yeah, Madina. Yen ya bay, I dare say what you mean, I complete a year 192-hour cooker, and I say cookathon. I know a course, so I want Madina. Guinness World Record. But your Sabre, when you power, no SRT.

said the chance Guinness for an officially. 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

Minkai banko mienu miense bina fiye kwenkuti ya nehon seven emra. Na we say DJ Kobe, this is your boy Samo Danso Amwa. 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And I say bunsu kwa no show adamo. I say my favorite song from Shatawale, aye on God. I say greetings and koma, Mr. Rose or no ewa. Ultimate restaurant, bunsu jang said yes, miye chimuha. Now we say good afternoon, Kobe. Your friend me Iron Boy. Now be the free question for you. I say you are doing a great job. 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Greetings to my love, Janice. Jack is your pal and call Emmanuel. Now we say hi, Ago Entertainment. Your friend me Labi. My favorite song from Satawali.

0: Choco Swama messages in Embra Satawale Ninum Bain and a yo favorite. Yeah, best celebrating is to see and yet in your neck a cry, yet in your neck a cry. Yeah, mammy be. Yay.
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2: Yeah, the Shatter Movement.
0: Entertainment to phone you now, my man, my diner.
2: You can tell me no.
0: If it's soon come on your throat, Danny.
2: Say the day I die.
0: I'm man Danny, man Danny. Yeah, man Danny, just say me who want to up what it.
2: Watch how me I go end up.
0: Why you near man?
2: Why should I always apologize for the monster?
0: And to you, Scanner. Hey, Batman Scanner. Mammy Crobo.
2: Apologize for making me.
0: Big ups to yourself, big man. 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Chatawale, did you pay your favorite send of messages in the mammy? 0544-444-945. 0544-444-945. 0576-22333.

0: Sawale de papa ye friend of Charles ni ama mensa senior. 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
1: At the drive, Santa,
0: ne, papa, full name, ne, nuwe, bina, Santa Wale, in Sukra. Charles, ni, ama, mensa, junior.
1: 14, yes.
0: Stage, ne, ne, ye, Santa Wale.
1: So, check yourself.
0: Ye, wo, Santa Wale, 17th of December, 1984. Ye,
1: two since.
0: I won't cry.
1: Truthful. Judgment day, I go
0: there. Sam Brian, me, ne, wo, kase,
1: today,
0: if you're born and wear jack a crown, I

hit by na no aye mukoho na enyumu we aye one of the tunes e raise such a walipa ya numu na no shata asa ya mama ma samba tinin kasa bio if 2004 na de bana sati aye kwacha so you know system no more. I didn't amount for BCO2, but yes. Yeah. And it's a Tawale Kobai 2013, and I said 2013. I know it's a sign it from Bandana.

taking over Gringo, already featuring Beyonce, Major Lazer, and I'm feeling popular tunes in BMO here on God. Bless them. Collaboration is ready. Why you be brina? And Beyonce, I collaborated. 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

0: Bobadia, Philly Stadium, Hojina, with the Freedom Wave Concert 2017-2019. Massive Bar. As I said, I wanted to friend, a king of controversy.
1: Maybe you in a your
0: controversy, what Dakra, problem not Dakra, as I said, I wanted
1: to fight for me gold.
0: I want this to boy, they are red out, so.
1: What
0: they have been massamine.
1: Now, why them worry?
0: What they have been mancrophobe, brave.
1: Silence is good.
0: As I said, I attitude, when I'm on for be, I say, almost say.
1: Missions on me, sad old.
0: Ebi beka sa tawale obobona dwin ebi se wo mu ade
1: ebi
0: so ya arrogant
1: from my enemy them
0: ka chomo so mo ben sa tawale pa ne se sa tawo ben na hun se chale o ye different person cry
1: from my lot them fake friends me no want them come near me we kill all of them
0: sa tawale o ye

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0: switch me a bobodiana waka atre me
1: yes I'm a hit
0: again
1: my meat
0: some baby abaso come for Satan hubia
1: this place I did no be your
0: then I will pay what Satan hupa then I will do Satan wale hupa aside ninyo mne cry
1: as for the use petrol then they use
0: 0544449455
1: 0576223324 shaka movement ebini musu wakoti hey ababa ayata
0: 0576223324 0544449455 Hello, good afternoon.
2: Afternoon.
0: Ah, Scanner.
2: Boss.
0: Hey,
2: you are. Me fan bako.
0: Ah, oya dasha tao.
2: Me ndada.
0: Ah, ah.
2: Nta de bako ya me ni jino se obwa sweet boys no. Obwa om. 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
0: Ompeni.
2: Ti ase on chukra ko bi on chukra. Deru ade a me de pen asem pa. Na nnyum so ye me de bako. Because Kobikutu was ever on the bulletproof. Now it was a CA.
0: Yeah.
2: So I'm ready.
0: Bulletproof.
2: Oh, me did you cry now? I'm a CA.
0: Major. Scanner, you come back to watch it. Bye bye.
1: If you know be my father,
0: you know the DNA. Send out
1: to every corner.
0: I want to submit to me about 0544449455076223324. Good afternoon.
3: Good afternoon.
0: Giddy.
3: Bassa.
0: Oh, fan and amone. Mammy Lizzie Lou.
3: Mabba.
0: I was like, Oh, fan and ami.
3: Sababe.
0: Aha. What's your BBI? Yeah,
3: I'm going to do.
0: Of course, if one away, Miss Mohoya Pa.
3: I'm going to do
0: more Mohoya. Right. And they are celebrating Shatawali.
3: Shatawali. Why are they? Or born a home day.
0: Sure.
3: Since I don't meet you, say, na your friend a bandana.
0: Yeah, and your friend a bandana.
3: Mo Shatama or your bandana. What's in your genemoa bepimone?
0: Yeah.
3: Am I near your friend a shatter?
0: Yeah.
3: In the shatter, why are dear?
0: No credit.
3: Maybe you will be a young woman shrano. Uncle Swam and the bamboo kiss here. Na you must want an uncle kind.
0: Right.
3: Mammy, and then you want. Eya me depa na me bra ne be kind bullet no
0: won
3: ah enu me me kai se as e ba se na e ba e be piam u easter bi
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3: yesu ase ebi biara bra ko fi wo me chia no
0: obete pa sabi oji yeah, that's a power.
3: I'll
0: counsel home. I'm Lizzie Dodo. 0576223324 0544449455. Good afternoon.
4: DJ Kobe.
0: Anya me.
4: Daddy.
0: Mandani. 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Mr. Mewia Pa, and they are celebrating Shata.
4: One person who stands for who is. Yes. Okay. So we were baby, we were Nipa de Bodos, we were Mukana, Ubi, and so Kasa. Nothing, Nipa, so on one who goes. Most of us, and I am in the loop.
0: All right. 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
1: I am some
0: Ketua. 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
2: 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Yeah, Yati free.
0: Oba.
1: Thank you so much for your brutal, or your fantastic.
0: I tell you, Gaga and Qua. 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Oh. When to be in Yasu? Oh, okay. I'm listening to you. I'm Kwakumensa Kapojiri inside Osino. I say hi to Ama Juliet. Wale is the goat in Ghana music. Kweku Mensa Kapuji. 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Utrinkwa. Hello, Jay Gidi Gidi.
3: Jay Basa.
0: But what did we be a Casa Free?
3: But what did you Kofi? I Japan with Casa Free TV.
0: Oh, Kofi.
3: Yeah.
0: Weekendy.
3: Oh.
0: Ale Kodo.
3: Oh, Bibia Koso.
0: My Intiwe. Yeah.
3: Minya. Charlie, they say.
0: Yeah. Why are you? It's going to be on Penuas and get a cry. Auntie!
4: Papa!
0: My hi! Ooh! Auntie Sambra! Auntie Sambra! I can see one of me and Sana no Nayabo, I go 96.9 FM, I go show B. Your friend me call me cutie! Hello, Jay Giddy Giddy! Hello, Jay Giddy Giddy!
5: Bam!
0: Bibi ayi wo go.
5: Ya bi adumo.
0: Na wo se. Yes, you are pa na wo se yini.
5: Mi fi akweni, e so makweni.
0: Oh, okay. E wo hin for side.
5: E wo Kwabizim.
0: Oh, okay. Okay. Okay. By now you celebrate Satawale.
5: Satawale the offer. But as them pa na mi de e no bia mi de no mu no e se.
0: Adam, you want some break? I'm from the last caller. Ina, I'm in comedy. Hello, good evening.
6: Evening.
0: Jay, giddy, giddy.
6: Yeah, basta.
0: You match on why ni?
6: Oh, I mean,
0: I'm Oh, mommy, Bibi, I boko.
6: Yes, what do I say?
0: You do body and I say. And he has celebrated Satawale.
6: Oh, na Saturday, so we see the dinner. Who's the part of the army? Who did I go best town?
0: I know my level.
6: The credit
0: for now, sir. What about me? I don't have a 20 million. Oh, would you have to make a surprise?
6: Oh, yes, sir.
0: Na yo surprise ah. Hey. Oh, those women be boom, boom, boom. Boy, yeah.
4: Thing ready. Oh, yeah. Mm. Love that.
0: All right, to the North Nine now, boy. Pepe, pepe.
4: Yes, gringo, gringo.
0: 96.9 FM now.
4: Oh, yeah, make me tell it.
0: I be there, me course next year. Okay, mami fa umbaba. Okay, oh, umbaba, so. Oh. yeah, for we bra. Hello.
7: Hello.
0: Mami fa, we yeah. You didn't baby, I can say free.
7: I saw it, that's so.
0: Hey, Abazo.
7: Yes.
0: Did you work on?
7: Yeah, I'm at Mobia.
0: Mammy Zue. Yes, I'll be at Tawali.
7: Saturday, Mammy, Kai. Tatawali from the Kakai.
0: Kai. To be count.
7: My bank was the best.
8: If I don't marry you in future, like a grace, I just wanna be a bitch.
0: Say you know to the man, you don't go as a message. All right, to the mommy, come message. You wish to say your friend me. Girl Binti inside Kowu Asakraka. I say big sounds to Kowu Asakraka. Girls, especially Sister Olivia. My favorite tune from Satawale, Eya Planke. Where you did? Oh, James, Mario, course on why? James Mario Corson. Corson in media scene. I'm going to say, good afternoon, Kobe. Your friend, me, Aki Ola. Hey, Aki Ola. You got free, yeah. I to bring so inside that team, assume. And my favorite song from

All right, to the end of the year, trending discussions at Twasso Amba. Your headlines now, maybe we'll be also at the mouth. Now, what you more stories by me, but so in case you say, what's the story be? I ain't say, yeah, every professor Bomodiana, we are switching so a bit we are sending a message in about shut up movement. Now, which is show now, so now, professor can be at the show, and there you'll be special day, and there will be birthday, open so for show, you should always send a happy, happy birthday. If I saw discussions in a question, which me about Bomodiana, I'm our message in about. If I saw ABS, say, a entertainment story be away, who and I ain't who. So I said we are sutria. Now you demon come on so I bet you be a sende amba wa bra. Big up for a baba betina sina you to me. Eddie a tapa. That's why the girl love shatter. Like Bob Molly bond them like come on, I can't so a word.

Now I'm at my room for Snickers Night, you know, in Basura. We are Arizona Studios, and the Jumedia near Snickers Night. On the 4th of July, 2026, Royal Parker Event Center. Hey, I'm a boy, Jay. I hope it's wrong. And you're my back, so you be by ya no. You be by Tani Bia. You bet you, and you can remember what you're in here. I know Snickers, what it? And who gets you, though? I get you the 100 Ghana cities and no a gates in Anna. If I show I advance no a 80 Ghana cities, hype men or more Baba Betu and near some more mook and more the energy near.

Get off with the main artist. I want to wear banner. I am coming out and pay. If I just show you, they want to miss you. Ropaka Event Center, Kokoni Road. And I

0: FOB. Abunina Ebo, sponsors. And yes, yeah, on the 4th of July next month, Ropaka Event Center, I Snickers Nights. I hope I had a if I saw your corner, I could fire top 10 a buy. Top 10 next year, you know, now for your training discussions, you know. I trust my man, Kobe, I'm a bus.
1: 10, 9, 8, 7, 6, 5, 4, 3, 2, 1. We bring you the best from east to west, north to south, from Ghana and beyond. This is the best. The countdown is on.
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4: Now me chase is Roberto. Chase for me for. Yes, I saw Chibi Mebo. Yen I am man, yet the Chimu Chemu Woto. Damn it, to say him to me, she will be chat.

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Ladies and gentlemen, welcome. This week's number one.

composition I say oh your favorite artist no I want top 10 is never about you one or dana baby your favorite artist dana obojo so now this week your top 10 and kasa who ni say yenya na my 10 song for this week and yeah okenet apena and I feel sad for the brand new one on there, such a wallet, you know. Hey, you mean, I'm saying, hey, I will remove. I saw Cordia and Sata Wally. Yeah. Ghana music, you president and advisor. I said, everlasting, a Saturn, Sakodia. I know at the number 9 position. And then I can pollute African Sakodia. Give up and see. And also the number 8. And I feel number 7. Hey, Kakalika, tune of the moment, and then a Blasters Anthem, and I said Blasters by Kofi Kenata.

Ferraji featuring Last Man, Best Drive KOTM. I wish I had a girlfriend. I know you're number three position. And then number two song for this week, Swagger by Black Serif. Black Serif, I can't hold on. Signature, and you said, who are Dinka Kranka Swagger? We're good. Turn over taking that down. And to number two, near Black Serif with Swagger. And I'm Fedia Dassi, you know, a number one song for this week. I know a signature by KD featuring Last Man. That is a special one, and come out. Your friend Vidas, Auntie Vidas, oh yeah, hairdresser, Ewo, and Kokoha. But your special person, be saying, you mean, come out. Yeah, I won't mean I go put for somebody in body there. Yeah. I hope now is a new way I move. But always say, say good evening, Kobe. I'm also Kobe from Ekutura say on God all the way. Hey, name, Kobe. Kobe, me that's a so I join me, Mate. My name. And I'm fair, we say, good afternoon, your friend, Kwame, na Ayo, from Asim. I say, play me such a Wale song on God. And greetings to my wife, Nana, Sister Joa, Mr. James, Auntie Ajewa. I'm Junior, how I been come out? I

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I go FM. 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Yes. 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

0: so my ama World Cup na ya kono just say EIB high is enya gro kra so my yangi kambo bu di obu o na na gigabo be kikabo ma say oba ni kun ni sika no so person obo obo nkwa na o yes you know so my rofa we kakra fa we kakra so we da wo betino as in you know obo ka ye na dua na jayo so my di no no atete na I say amam fo mfa anya hwe ni akikambo mtam we DJ Blay.
1: Kora.
0: Boss bi biya eboko. 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
1: Oh, za yegusu
0: yewum. What can feel in waji baby but was say yensu yetumi ya film de na entertainment de aba no. Yetumi match for so ehun bi. Ba chale you watch party na
1: mama fans na de mama na nyem nko ay team ni.
0: Oh, ye ntine na mechanic na sa de no. So una wo da no. 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
1: o down no a dia wa chiri no omo wa chiri na epi bi ni chata wale
0: any a big house to team ni na
1: go team
0: a me kra me ka ho bi unti na ne
1: ideas dey go ha mo na mo dey ba near fight you so it's part of the game
0: sure Mr. Mari young top 10 no this week dia no I don't know so be obeka bi bia dia fa ho ansan na yate at stories e ba na watch him wa you nya na maten no eye we Kenneth Payne number 9 everlasting sakodie ne sata brand new one and nya Ken Paluta ne sakodie give up and see dope nation kakalika number 7 blasters anthem no Kofi Kinata num we dey hard dream pa hey and I feel number 5 no see nya Kwame Uji ne Jackie with stranger pop star by blaster even so beda eye fourth position Reggie featuring Last Mid. I wish I had a girlfriend. Esra da 3. Blast a rip to us. So, and a signature. So, Enya number 1. Quick comments. Nafi, Yimra, a your stories about him.
1: Korama, I'm number 9.
0: Number 9. Sako DNA, Satawali.
1: It's one of the, one of the songs about.
0: Okay.
1: And you unannounced. It was just a short teaser. And people thought, say, bit me, see woman anymore. Or we should understand, say, the artist, you know, everything they are doing. Let me use this as a platform, my young, who say, as a form of education, and far with emotions, any worry, and cocoon for an artist. They are in for money, and it is business.
0: Say, no, no, no,
1: a business, 100% business.
0: We wait to 2 weeks, a cry, no, we have to 2 weeks, a cry, no more.
1: And you do, baby, artist, not to meet Tennessee, or more bit to meet Tennessee, a planet.
0: Yeah,
1: look at how long Shatane, Sarkodia issue,
0: no.
1: Ubekumbe, which you and I know, say, Sarkodia Shatawali,
0: she, and Jenny, and Fuka, and your new crew.
1: No. FOD and one. They say no, the onwe can, per the stoneware can. Stoneware, I say, was referring to Shatawale.
0: That's what they also want to was doing boy, and with it,
1: and you baby, yen ni pano.
0: Yeah.
1: Any amount of normal sense. Yeah, they are target artists, you know. They are brothers.
0: Now, I don't know what kind of name.
1: Oh,
0: and then we are
1: timing.
0: You pump channel anymore, I know fast. All right.
1: OTA and OBT, I can do a radio, so we be better feel say audio no.
0: Yeah, that one there.
1: BSC that one, it was one. Drive time. Host, you know, question here, the two, yeah. We'll see if we drew market one will be attacking. You know.
0: Whoa,
1: O24 can relate. One day, we park on.
0: Whoa,
1: but it was just a normal thing. Yeah, it happens.
0: My citizen, Aquabana, original citizen, Mandela.
2: I'm rather unfortunate. Last week we were not able to attend and all that.
0: Sure.
2: Yeah, try to say a friend to the show, but time say, still boy for no money, my requirement for your intimate room.
0: Oh, friend, I'm man, as it is.
2: Into the channel, we post everlasting. But you've been here all today.
1: Okay, normal. So
0: it's Mr. Mario to ask
2: you. Mr. Mario, no, Uchiha make a can answer.
0: I'm a
2: shot. I mean, you can't do that.
1: Monday to Friday, home run, and walk over drive.
2: Monday to Friday, my mommy, I'm going to
1: walk over drive.
2: At the moment, the program is going to be
0: on.
2: Oh, no, Kwesi. See. In common, I know what you know. Maybe I'm going to take a crack. But I'm going to be cheer. Kakra and Sana, yeah, Tiaso.
1: And you see what you know. What you
2: know. A quinda one.
0: From.
2: Oh, okay, you know. If a day, I say, well, why I dominate your wasi.
0: Yeah.
2: Near the tiffany Nancy say, I'm on some daddy.
0: Dabby.
2: I'm on a program near program that is most listened to.
0: Exactly.
2: Saturday be entertainment, I have no be identity.
0: Get you.
2: Who favorite presenter, who favorite. Entertainment pandit on a court here with DJ with the KO was him because on him say I had a baby over Tom a movement in Nina.
0: Yeah, yeah,
2: you know, you better will be as I say, OT. But and Rana Menewana, okay, oh no, my name can say, because I'm in the name of
1: the Vienna and I said, and cut off this.
2: No, but
1: once a while, you better.
2: I was diving into the issue that was being discussed about. Is it the Stoneboy issue, right? And I say, Stoneboy to tell them on.
0: That's not saying only the issue, yeah.
1: He's building a point from somewhere, but let. I beg, hold on. We can continue after the issue.
0: I hope the money really there. Don't you open now? Hold the account there.
1: The issue.
0: Right.
2: I hope say in the November memory.
0: Memory.
2: Now MC Wayne.
0: Iba. Inyebe Iba.
2: No, I really need them because we need point. We need fata. Brand them. Never share one same way. Move in share one same way. Because when I did it, the man went in the lake. I said, no.
0: I said last week, you were me.
2: Into Mamba, no, me try send me friend to the show.
0: And I am far.
2: Because he only 200 CDs for to be registered.
0: Ah.
1: So he's coming to. Oh, baby, yeah. Are you feeble?
0: Oh, yeah. Oh,
2: so yeah. They cannot tell.
1: The last year, we fully registered SF.
0: Is it what you are 100?
2: Yes.
0: Okay.
1: So, I think this is the first time, and it doesn't even normally intense. He said, and you're back, and Ra,
0: yeah,
1: and your streams.
0: Yeah.
1: But because of our influence, you know, Shatawale, Sakodie, Okodie, these two people. And now, because about queer president, about queer vice president, we should just support them as only artists need support to them. My MPK sites.
2: What are you saying?
0: Oh. I said, me.
1: No, no.
0: My castle money, me and
1: you. You hear them. You hear them. And Kaibianka, somewhere next month. Now, Shatawale and his Stoneboy, I drop it a song, but the baby and said the moment a woman be come boom, no, our music industry will be seize kakra for some time.
2: It's not true.
0: Where is you?
1: Yeah.
2: Samini and Shatawale. Sorry to cut in. I think we should have a discussion so
0: okay.
2: That
1: no, we're having a conversation.
2: A conversation like you're having group studies and other. I don't think it's fair because at the end, the Samini and Shatawale had a long beef. Even by that time, Samini was or no, you'll be an or trendy boy.

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1: but that's a problem before 2-3 more colors being kahuna banas at our new stream where as MDR where my time was best part to my mama okay hello good evening is what about home
2: you're in terminal
3: the winning fine citizen can be a new move
1: mm-hmm.
3: Because the same thing applies to politics. Because the idea of my team, for who knows, we have a ballot box in the area. Almost I am now for who could do the issue. I could stand there before the money issue to my two or three days. Oh, my next day into my damn when I would do the idea of my team. Yeah, so no,
1: okay. Yeah,
3: that's why I ain't asking. I know I don't.
1: Bini abada se, bini ase pa. 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Sadra bedo kase mi wo KO7. 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
3: Every me abobo ni, me kasa fi nko ko nzi.
1: Eno wan kami o, eno wan kami abobo ni, eno wan kami. I mean, to me,
3: once I shut the wall, you know, you have music, you know. I go and say, so many beef to now, I'm on my trend in Enconanim. So I say, young funny beef is there, send a mini about Quebec and the politics, yeah. So why you get it in my day? Am I like, Marcelin was here, MVP in the world, so anything in the world, so
1: am I growing in
3: your day? Am I growing in your day? So the channel. Eti no bit ma set say na dey yen set beef say and me no wan kun to kwa maka say ya chiro ntino and na be ma fans na we say shut up cause we yi sha ko dey cause to mo e cause so as I say the at end the game there was a boy
1: to na ye ntim nya ne kwan bi so a enwu obi a ho fi na enwu obi abusua en say ne ma
3: e no ne publish e no ne ohwe o ti ehwe ye na e fada set all e ne publish ni ye na enwu say that beef we never confirm is beef movie, but they were going to say normal you have normal agi win you have fun visa.
1: Okay.
3: So I know some more you know. I'm confirm is say Obi what them na confirm a bush a phone them what I say. The boys I say boys is here say sir. Me give me.
1: But I say. But as a paraminia,
4: Juada, Ebenada, Ukuada, Yawada, Ifiada, Noa Canning, Nadia, Boom, the Abedabo Memeneda, a Yago Showbiz on 96.9 FM with DJ Kobe Cutie. Keep it locked and don't touch that dial. And feminist, yeah.
1: Okay, don't know about Pepe. Okay, Madina, Bama, Mifa, Madina, in chat for us in Will. Last we see on my foot will be Parma. Yeah, entertainment if you know, Mammy.
5: Yeah, yes, sir.
1: What's your my Dina? I said, oh, yeah, dear. Mommy.
5: Dana, for I'm trying to grill. Della, I told you, me your Christ told my papa, but for the name of my name to keep them all. Somewhere, and you're not for me by a shabby abomar, and you're my family shutter. So, boy, and you're not for me by a shabby abomar, and you're my family. Maybe you could be to me to be so much. But there was a car near a new level. Now, I took one of my, what the two were ticking up, that's not the two ticking air.

0: I didn't I will call the deal of your no one, and then send your back account studio, and then there's so much of that process. I call you a better.
1: I will boy, you could bet me crossing up. Wow.
0: Ah, Shatawala, or no, or to me yet, or to me soon, any yet, have a satisfied woman, I'm a check or no cross tree, or better car, and then or better. Now, who could be sank or falling at them? Who could be so much? What's any strong way? And I call an omen wadi, and tell us that I would delay. Why not, yeah, then call the chin anymore. Who sent it, Sanemo? Ah, that wouldn't mean so much Shatawala to me, Sano. Oh, yeah, dear, yeah, you're about to catch you on the end, call near the Sanemo.
2: Okay. Even if you come on now, but being kind messages we every few ones up. If I told me to me for call be a beam, yeah, you didn't come on if you are. Your best activity phone lines on up. I'm on now. Once we go to Wadrian Tray, about we say, sir, from the Konimo, or the free, Obo Jerusalem, or say, and Tia Kesepa and Koma, Afidam, or no war, Obo, or Henne Park. I say, okay, play me many times by Stone Boy. Okay, but I say, but I mean, sure, we will say, I believe next week or Cordia and a Wally, I'm a track, no, a beba, okay, a beba, second position. Okay, be free now, honor, but second position. All right, but I say, we say, good evening. I say, keep the good work up, boss. I say, criticizing an artist, a part of music. Only Ghana here, our artists doesn't understand that what they are doing. I say Ghana has artists no more into your more, you know. As I said, let's be real to ourselves. Do you know how many times the media has tried to bring Satawale's brand down? I'm Felix Wale Jr. inside Kwaum Prime. So what do Wale Jr. and us in the automotive? Yeah, automotive.
3: A do baby, the lack can say, young cast speed is speed.
2: Yeah,
3: and you're tricky to answer tricky. But here can say, media now, and I say, Ghana, how you media? No, there hasn't been a day I'll be back. I say, or bring it at all because you can't. Brands are brands, but a do baby, you need to understand, say, Fancy Kilo 70 and why I didn't. I have to tell him, but mistake in it, say, I say, me catch them off air. But it do baby are people will be up in interest. So someone will choose correcting someone on air than off air.
2: So pneumonia.
3: It doesn't mean say ubia you cannot bridge at all down.
2: All right. DJ Blame that say now say say the year befi na baba baby di if you come on yes last week. Now Ebusuen Kobay oh ny na se say no yeshe ko music. Yeshe ko music. How best are you bet you me who a young co artist and I say co homo motunum no. A be who almost say at least be a costume nation wide any idea. Even so much woman in them be any idea. And last week, yes, a conversation national. Both callers and your man no more see you, Hana, and some man a be brina a can say, I say, and same be and penny for cassette, or say, or so phobia, and I say, or say. Obia ni unyamu ni krum. Meneno baba bidin komo nina ayese ye dwendwen ye kwu music ko ho ko 7 no ni ade ne de adwuma no mo ye adwuma no omo ye adwuma no aka ne aka ke
4: nana
2: bibia boko
4: me
2: se se wodi beche me se ya mo baba betena se acheka
4: aka adwuma no
2: na ke no ke onu ye de
4: king of 70th century ase che se ayana me reti me ame ho
2: okay
4: in se that may be a century musicians.
2: Okay.
4: A binny there, a binny wine. I'm actually there to me or a century musician,
2: right.
4: Dad Lumba, they supply for artists, no, be brave because I know my boy and I ain't kitten kitten, no,
2: yes,
4: and I really, really, and I didn't saw the better ones, no, more than I know, see, then I wake him
2: out, So, and as he says, we ain't see any man, I hear bono, I tell 2 months now, you know.
4: Yeah, but the woman I was saying to you, I
2: want to say, yeah,
4: this song. Let you know what
2: you say. Let you know say. Yeah, music,
4: yeah.
2: And now, so you know, we need to first, not say, you know.
4: Yeah.
2: If you bring new margin today, if you say artists, you know, we need serious. I'm for a human to cry, I'm more than say, Juma. If you buy one, if you say, I'm trying to cry, the man, I'm bushing a four, or yeah, no, yeah, hit a crabia. And you may back could be firm, even cry, such a hey, yeah, near Bonnie Monk or Corner, such a name, we said today. So sad.
4: Okay.
2: What didn't Crawford Bay Argent say? It was artists which me, two butter free crow, and son of which me I hate Tiana.
4: Many, Miss Savio, a feminine, many Omunyagin, sir. It be Matanako, I a ban on business, and what me I am an iodine.
2: Associated, yeah.
4: Nanra. Na me wa TikTok or Damia Jari ebe can be be
2: co ambassador.
4: Co ambassador. Also start here, no start if here ya. And no UK. Jumani de Nedru UK.
2: UK, okay.
4: Na ninina ni se ko un mi hun se a building your own industry. Sari Makanda, and any saying.
2: That's ya wo and I
4: ya wo but ye ni
2: Trim.
4: Ya wo but ye ni. Media ni dia wo. Ebi ane se oka se artist ni ya no mo push ni na tum na na ni ni ni na akosun be bi e be so na na ejai. Okay, hereby the case se artist na dia mehun ni se ye artist na wo ko anu obu a won tu kwan da haya no wo ana nyame de aduma che de na ma no wo ye nte hunim de no oni
2: eh de na adwuma a oni hunim de o tamto wo so
4: oh obu a passion for de but oni hunim de se obey media work you come school
2: sure
4: na o won certificate
2: sure
4: at is on one go home bibia o o street ni so na o ye di o ebi wa na o fa bia free
2: at is you should bring ya ni mo mun ni na ni sa training no but e mo succeed
4: na na make say bu a went to coin me like this Accra na me start here
2: okay
4: street na nka say teacher o chere ma dear fa na ma bibia ho a minima aha no ono hu bi sada your artist bi wa big stage bi wa onjina soda enti ni se na odi ni ko jina so e be foforo no
2: okay
4: enti se me kan se e si enya nim dia empenifo wo kromo amwo media nim no should call for seminar enya one enya two enya three cause artists bi wa ne nyu mo be ko any digital platform
2: enti si a bear the responsibility of enya ye dama no
4: is ye
2: se ye be kire mo ne ma
4: enti na me se build your own industry
2: okay.
3: But you see, we do have to be beyond.
2: Debut.
3: Say, now can tell me, sir.
4: Okay. We should have a team, said the Uncano.
2: Okay.
4: Our mobile, the only lady for Sanya, man. We should have a seminar. I say, call it for seminar. And go for free, baby, bow, moon, him, dear fat, a jumano. May my cosa, Messia, and Yama be bread, a frame. But to be out here, Uduma say, oh, yeah, oh, Beba studio, our record, dear, we were there, told you, Mark. Asa. And to be fair, let's all know, na eden. Or money home day, but nim dia no ni ba o passion for dia no. What you say? And to say you call it for seminar. Blade onim say you call seminar or for dia nini amanyina or bo by rich men sa by.
2: Na say me so mari seminar you cry. Em say me kai a. Me ba ha em say my ba ko se mi yinu.
3: Kobra seminar say ma work o.
2: Tele me. My ba ko se mi yinu.
3: And then so at so let me be frank with you. Me and whatever will happen should happen. A sacrifice in a beer in any dedication. I met one investor and my panic catcher me plane said, if it is you, I'm coming. I'm ready to support. He was ready to obey finance BBB.
2: Okay.
3: The next thing I heard was, I then am a cop upon who I'm for obese. I don't know if you get what I'm saying.
4: Hey, sentiment.
2: And I'm a boy in and I was so full be so as I'm full be so.
3: The funny part, and I said, man, I'm afraid, Papa. No. And before I'm afraid, Nipano, my friend, dear, and now so mammy being home, Nipako, so we perceive me share Nipako based on our industry. No, ain't honor, and I fray and a chair and say, blame pursue share. But A, B, I, maybe inform so I'm here and say, which I made you to me say, man, can't you understand me? Could you come on? One A B C.
2: Afad, as we home.
3: No, no. A B I acquire maybe sunset the same. Or beka say yeah. My castle will be free say and I say me free say. But me chain say, let me my me put in the same. My freak you seven. Say be a person me share Mr. Chris, the manager. Any oh, are they oh we person me share and person me didn't come out by industry. Quite a be fast way, yeah, be man ye. And of fair Mr. Chris, okay, call. Or the normal man, I'm a friend, I'm a Kushian. We had a meeting around, baby, I make us say, yeah. And my say, oh, say, oh, and now, oh, now, oh, yeah, dear, and now, now, person, we are anything you'll be free, me, be a me, member. Mammy, who, how much, so I had to go back and put things together. Putting the things together, Nana, it boom. And then, Blay, I caught Mr. Chris,
2: you know.
3: What, like I wasn't privy to the Okokanye, and I felt like, oh, we are here to build an industry. The poem pills and it here. Kill 7 8 years. When let me also say, when we brought EMA nominees jam to Kwawa, Bisano, afterwards, minimum saw Tibia. What I heard about me, the whole thing was my sabotage on the performance. Minimum saw Tibia.
2: Yes,
3: see my sabotage on the performance. But
2: in what sense?
3: Kill 7 8 years. When he came, I told him, say, engineer, and he said, so if it is possible, the DJ in training, you know, a good laptop, and I'm fine, share me. He's here, so I'll not lie, he's here. And because only DJ by the DJ had to play, but connections, you know, a delay. I was standing there, my bubble means I say, but he, we, you know, been a friend, yes, ah, I don't know why your boy is, I'm sorry, my ending day. I don't know, perform on that was sabotaging performance. I felt bad.
2: Sendi pale ni mnye koso.
3: No, but uni made na woka. Uni stage ni subi. And you think say kwabra, hwemanim ki wose ni hwemanim. Say ki wose be perform here and as ko artist perform here.
2: Be
3: say be sabotage. And then I mean film. So sometimes whatever I say is true. We need seminars.
2: Okay.
3: We need a lot of education ever ha. Because enka seminar ni education ni ba, enka ni pa kunkra bi hu say sa seminar no kan crampon a wrong.
2: Yeah.
3: But the whole thing is say Nipana, I will bear seminar now more. Mono, are they ready?
4: Okay, meet me.
2: Remember, yeah, bro. Kill.
4: Yes, and I'm the doing the same coin by me. And I mean, Jesus, I'm your man, and I'm you are. It's the best, the best young coin, my best young coin.
2: A best is at this,
4: yeah, and then you are the best young coin, my best young coin. Maybe what it's in a good other. Oko Faka could near a winning
2: one.
4: What's a man, quine, I ain't chinning more.
2: Yeah,
4: dear me, Pesse, me, my in Artias, and say, and then it be benign, best starting.
2: Kume be a
4: more and more, Sana Mimi Huno. Say any papa, me and Sana Munim says, Uncle for idea, ye two and suffer on, Beba, on Mubaba be senior, a dear, a free maqua. And no bad word than say, ye trans artist ni na
2: beba.
4: Say me yonum yen sati me ye ne ye ya. Omom which no a beshe di omom ye de aircon because a lot of people want to feature me on their songs.
2: Okay.
4: I didn't see omuse Q 7 no anamwa and ne o ye se inti me kasache ni pana efebi no bede.
2: Obeti.
4: Inti nye artist ni bebre beno. Ah, ye be koko guona ye debi. E ye kakrebi a unse oh, say ni say no, na fei. Ya yen ye no monso was okay, say na heading. At the end of the same heading, ye follow.
2: Yeah.
4: And to say, call it for seminar. And yen part of the donor mobabi, obu a crown, no, obaba betina, keke, because na dream drew, sir.
2: Yeah.
4: Yes, but then kakran. So at the assembly. So.
2: It's yeah, okay, because Udi Beckham.
3: So, dear Kofi Kano, Sabia, any part kakra, ebebano. But regardless, we know our people. You can say omumbra, omubeba. So you might not get maybe all artists all around there because Obuha, you'll be a Juma. Yeah. Obu high bia.
2: Where pure tell you ma kura, okwa djuma
3: bia. Ah, obekwa djuma any those things, you know. So you need more time. Okay, Kobe, you see, you know, you myself, KO7.
2: DJ Mashup.
3: DJ Mashup.
2: Kwame.
3: Kwame ACN, Dela, MC Prince. Mm-hmm. Let's meet.
2: Okay.
3: Let's make it happen.
2: Mm-hmm.
3: But you who say we are here to build an industry.
2: Mm-hmm.
3: It is not, we are not here for names and answer tax and answer. One day we all leave this place.
2: It's true.
3: Yeah. But the big question is after we are gone, the question is, and then our the bar industry anymore.
2: Yeah.
3: So Kofi, yeah. But say you know, kasi yeah. That is where the issue comes in.
2: Okay.
3: Mm. At a point, it used to be say we were and at somewhere last week or last 2 weeks, somebody said it here, say division war. It is not true.
2: So guy, you know where you MCP P for Prince.
3: Division B.
2: No, I say division war, you know.
3: No, division B.
2: Where is your
3: division? I'm telling you, division B. Anim.
2: Because me okay. Who's so doggy the division among them?
3: No, Kobe, or done day.
2: I saw artists now in Kaunia, I saw in Newell Inquiry, what's our say? Omunye.
3: No, no, Edubebi, I think seminar it be here. We should understand, say. And that is why Edubebi, people get Shatawale wrong. Me, everything Shatawale is doing, I support him. Because a mind game will play. One who say, a day one, say, he has been able to build a community, which are, they fight for him. It is the one way, and you know, the community is there to fight for him. And that is one thing artists be a unique.
2: Okay.
3: So, division woman, and ka adena KO7 AN show artists we ever. But anyway, you don't expect your other artists and answer the other artists say, he also has a project that we're working on. In our space, you have found conflict of interest. You don't expect, say, be a different station, AN program, no matter what artwork, you know, no matter post it. I'll lose my job. And don't just say me not that station, you know, and I say me no ni panel or your program. Say artists, you know, me yenyum, me a brand, me yenyum. Oh, your brand, also your yenyum. The only thing I can do is say, what the link in the send me, I will share it.
2: All right.
3: But they don't expect me say, me jam me working you know, to come and promote you. And I promote you now, oh, now you can do me there as well. I will expect, say, you come from UK to come and help me.
2: Okay. All right.
3: We need to put some things in the places.
4: Me pesa me bemo.
2: Okay.
4: The blade cano. FBA yampa. Ubi ani the way of building a brand efa.
2: Yeah.
4: And he say, me ye bibi. O de men fan say, my me ye nyom me try video. Me project it. Me home in a way.
2: Me you ya sini be home.
4: Yes.
2: Yeah.
4: O ye me fellow artists. What's why ye nyom? Sa the way I me project me nyes hana o ye den.
2: O ye already. Hmm.
4: And then my befa on you be a posty and your bonny so. The way I'm home, no. Almost could see a sign, you know. Oh, but okay, oh, seven, I will be posting you, ma. And you will not be posty. I didn't see a maker, sir.
2: Some more, what is now?
4: Yes. Some of we, the artists, eh, a jumana, and a bimu di agribims are funny serious. Obibeco 20 cities, 200 city studio. May meko. Above that,
2: yeah,
4: may put quality out there,
2: yeah,
4: maybe also there nowadays, but it knows our standard. No, now my coffer, now my posty may try some is my boy. Then I may tell my fans, and we all she knows, say, a juma, na you know, a ye sick a juma, a any bread juma. Until we are there now, yen ye, may what artists be among country, me say, me posty or my dear, by me, I'm eating me coffer.
2: No, I'm a posty
4: because music any. Dia me yana yede.
2: Ewo level.
4: Eko.
2: Yeah.
4: Your radio stations be bewa.
2: Yeah.
4: Said na Blake kan. Unti min ko fo bi FM. Adie me Kosti Emra onu so ewo obi ane said your project ni niam ayi. Efa. Unti mi hu sa woni mi wo sa lane no na wo ko ni ye a.
2: So be not. Seven. Oshe yanwum no direct na ayeko. And say me Mr. Omari. Yebesha, kwawu artists adodo na omaji din na omudi kwawu edu atire no. I mean senye wendi num na ba na nsia, ke sa wo hene ba kisi nana
3: Ampedu
2: muni ade no.
3: Edamreku
2: no. Hwe yen the kind of music aye yen na nsen compared to those people.
5: Uji di se omo yen kwa ufo no ne baby aye wone ni the content of the enyom na aye ye no is uji yen kwa ufo ne de omo pe
4: yeah
5: because one se I say me ni mu kra no that's what for no kra do so sin be there ho
3: no no omo they don't see themselves there omo ho so me dance off for it is true that is a fact the fact say we can patwa it will be so that's not make you a dance artist and when we part one be broke on pa bozu
5: but na me be say key as him it do key o she in say say me am make now she direction na here corner don't you think say no see a factor e bi anka enum bi a bo say enum na kee kama anka wo say kee timi ball party as ni ade ade but chale na enum no enu ba bi a je enum ne content
4: And you mean content no by the person which is a Fibiani Munsem.
5: And really, I'm saying, yeah, yeah, yeah, yeah, yeah, yeah, yeah,
4: yeah, yeah, yeah, yeah, yeah, yeah, yeah, yeah, yeah, yeah, yeah, yeah, yeah, yeah, yeah, yeah, yeah,
5: yeah, yeah,
4: yeah, yeah, yeah, yeah, yeah, yeah, yeah, yeah, yeah, yeah, yeah, yeah,
5: yeah, yeah, yeah,
4: yeah, yeah, yeah, yeah, yeah, yeah, yeah, yeah, yeah, yeah, yeah, yeah,
5: nti entrance ni man be
4: oh me kase ni man be sesa type of anyuma no mo ye yeah by inside a ni man sesa we side artist do say na work for me her life
3: na do her life for kwaka so her life for
5: o so because we her life artist
4: afro because afro
5: I reckon so afro
3: but yeah see then yeah see
5: yeah
3: we were trying to not say we were trying to push him to her life but personally I saw her life in him Orchid should have been doing her life.
5: Yeah, okay, physical.
3: Physical.
5: Yeah.
3: But ninyi na trend or head the echo no no so AAB. And na Kofi sorry.
5: But I'm a boy we so to her life pa. Danny boy.
3: One of my boy, now the one your boy. Your boy, you know boy.
5: Your boy, your boy,
3: your guy. Yeah,
5: your guy, your guy, Danny boy. Or you're very good at her life at it.
3: Yes.
5: Or you're good pa.
3: Yeah, but Kora, there's another thing wrong. Enyum bia enyum na tamana Q7 I had wanted to come and say ohwe de nipa ne ye na ya obe support e nipa no and I say obe post ya na bibisa eno ka de ntium artists ne yom se DJs e mo mo nyom no
4: meba ho
3: so kita this mindset I wish that all the artists will have the same mindset say the first say why enyum and guarantee say automatically Agwefem should play it or Kobe should play it
5: yeah
3: There have been so many artists are personally, but you also must clean your money on your family. And unya send this message na o cancer and crop for ni bihono. Meanwhile, you want airplay, you want your song to be promoted, but the actor will say, "Eh, biya enyomo." You say, "Ni say, ni say." Koye na wa onyomo ni nyegu duno. O si di geni mo onyomo.
5: Kwame yesi na eso abe join here na mema Kwame akaka
6: quickly me twim
5: ah ya ya
6: asema bleak no in fact commercial season na dem person be say that's our artists do sampling
3: of sampling as in yeah, their previous songs ni be normal sample
6: no like say my boy nyuma wie obi say den tie mame keke
3: no do you know how they do it
5: yeah Danny boy, so yes, I had any.
3: Yeah, few of them.
5: Yeah,
3: few of them. But say na ibu mwa yamo. One guy personally sent a song to me, and Bibi pushed me say, "Mimi san," and say, "Ah, when are you releasing this song? Because na niyama na na Mimi three mono. He has to go back to the studio." And I said, "Oh, I should wait." Or kofa audio, and you know they are sending me WhatsApp, no. Later, no, the audio mark link, and they send me mama who say, "You know they were releasing." And you're asking Mimi view on a project that is already out. So they do. Obu ha obe send ya ma. Ye one or two of them obe send obozu tienetia. But non so no. O kasa no an kasa ye ha.
5: And so no.
6: And that's the problem because at the end of the day, if you want to put quality out there,
5: yeah.
6: You need people with the sense of judgment.
5: Sure.
6: What I say? Sure. Sebiu, even the Michael Jacksons near the idea, no? And your co studio here, you know, release it. We have people with the musical ears to listen, and into our studio, you know, we have a whole team at the studio.
5: Yeah.
6: Ah, yeah, her production, eh, dear man.
7: But chairman, I artist in Eco Studio.
6: No, who the fan say you had me fancy you drew that level of see being die.
7: No, no, you drew her. No, no, you drew her.
6: But me say, but at least for Obia, to say in radio, for instance.
5: Yeah.
6: Sometimes, oh, call air for very first, I'll catch uncle for some muntie. Moment feedback.
5: Feedback.
6: May I the anamanya? Hey, fana me toast even say, and I'm busy say, yeah, artist, no? Yeah, yes, sir. Because at the end of the day, no, you don't sell the music to the masses in Yemba, pay me opinion.
7: Aye, Chema.
5: Weapon to me,
6: aye.
7: Chema, QSM, I'm going to do the same way, man. Kwaba, over crisis some time ago, I sent you a song, and your response, I am going to sound to demo.
5: Yeah.
7: What if you were me, ma, sound your minuni,
5: yeah.
7: Already, not personally, the sound wasn't okay for my ears. And to my manager, no, Ekasai, because he had wanted to invest in that song. I had a call from engineer. No, me more engineer ni biwa.
5: Oh, Krumwe, yeah.
7: Engineer ni Krumwe.
5: Okay.
7: Big engineer. Ghana have big engineers in Ibi.
5: Whoa.
7: He called. Oh, they check in. I'll be who engineer ni biwa. He called me. And he knows me. Oh, name. Ah, Blee. But he was off. He said, my sound no dey good. This and this and it just a bozu. I can't send it to the engineer because only men have a conversation and I can't avoid the conversation. Yeah, to engineer said, Chairman, it's okay. Eh, yeah. And you know the same name is a memoir promotion. And I'll be catcher or say, so no, no, no, no, no, no, no, no, no, no, no, no, no, no, no, no, no, no, no,
5: no, no,
7: no, no, no, no, no, no, no, no, no, no, no, no, no, no, no, no, no, no, no, no, no, no, engineer ne me cho say engage the engineer na ka mon work in here no na I don't know how obeka chere o bra me know we've a long way me pass we better tie and me sorry let's me chance me sorry let's end it there.
6: No even with that any professional engineer would have asked you more say
5: Because
6: be no, will want to verify. Say,
7: you know why?
6: Yes, me a good cook, but a banisan and no be called me about me being.
5: You know,
6: it means something went wrong, and then they said we'll find it out.
7: So you know why? People think the moment I'll be in your scan automatically can do good song.
6: It is only answer.
7: No, no, it is and yes, Kapunya and Winyansa.
6: But when you answer,
7: and you have Winyansa, Winyansa, Nyansa, and it doesn't even come with whatever you have. Let me put it that way. Yeah. So, the man having money, you know, think doing songs here, you know, will not give him the right idea of pay. And crying, how do you cry? Wow. Circle one item, you were phone. Wow, phone, a show, but not the friend, cock, could do
5: that to him.
7: No.
5: MC Prince.
7: So, the man thought, say, be a awkward crack, quiet, you know, he will get a good work. And who could draw her? And can who could draw her? Maybe say baby will free. Now Corona will be born. And you go map so you be boo.
6: Even I will go map so Corona. Hey, but usika where they bow and the people behind you.
7: Looking at how much the man wanted to invest in that song, no, and getting that sound engineer, no, you pay because minimum that sound engineer, no. And I want home. A drew baby at home. Your engineer bro, how artist no banner here na behind na dunya. No I record am because on when you say you no enko baby ya. But me say say fane say bia me wa hai na kobi obi ask me say oh blee say na ka say no anka say ye. But that was because wa boa.
5: Yeah, wa boa. Yeah.
7: But how and tia dia wa ha? E bi so a sika onu tia ma engineer no. E sika kesiye. But onya sunsunsu so on to what day. Or the emotions, nippings, and every report to a seven of mine.

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1: 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And then, Yankupon nam in my life, Natural Hair Clinic, Asuya Esso, Ede Hinta Samfanyo Mahudwa, Ede Yadia Ebreyania, De Bian Yati Ayal Sabia, Na Yadia Edro Edane Yadriane. 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
1: 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I show who quite what a sack of your friends at 2 seconds and 3 seconds now. 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I show who quite now. 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
0: Okay. 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
1: My telephone number is
0: 055
1: and I say 0541 0541 40 40 39 39 39 0541 0541 40 40 39 39 39
0: Okay, it's Prophet Dr. Joseph Mensah and Psalm 91 Psalm 23 Dominion Man. Yeah, the whole common Dominion Man. So yeah, important mu had there. I go FM Hana Benya B. And I'll be for 0202 854114. Where Dominion Man? When your prof there no. Baby, I'm afraid my track coin. And I we're Dominion Man 0202 854114. Open Dominion Man, we import them out from Mana. You know, be the uncle. Prof, I fear I'm right. Come on, as one, Cassan, ne, needing come. I say, say, Cassa spiritual marriage. Who more were here? And who are new year or one now? And now, a yellow crescent will be sour horn now. And also, who are new years, sir? 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
1: 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Now, we baby say, in the spiritual marriage, you cry in the day, and then at the back. The cast a spiritual marriage, and you soon sumua, a wali nipa.
0: Okay.
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1: 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The telephone number is
2: How many years?
3: At 18 years.
2: Hey.
3: 8 years. Which now, because of family, come so. Mommy, no, Nianti. Because I be a Panama Museum in the Amazon family area. I didn't understand. And Cocora.
2: To Obama, hey. Okwa FM no director Obama, hey. How many months?
3: It's a bar. Last year, I said
2: main.
3: Okay. It's a main
2: 12 main. I'm saying bar. You buy a new mama, the mama, I'll call you soon. See, good dear, dance, yes, yes, yes, yes, yes,
3: yes, yes, yes, yes, yes, yes, yes, yes, yes, yes, yes, yes, yes, yes, yes, yes, yes, yes, yes, yes, yes, yes, yes, yes, yes, yes, yes, yes, yes, yes, yes, yes, yes, yes, yes, my papa and I my son and my tentin. As I bore my baby, no watch me. And what catch him say? We must be in Cody, I did. Miss I did it in pet. To watch him watching a moon, I said, I know, bread and what? A tin I'm done in the corner, so the nigger baby, I'll be saying Cody, I did. A flow, the payment, I'm in the tea. You be with that. I am a mission. Say me, did I am, name my pastor, pastor, I pastor, pastor. You be with that. Last year, I cried by and I was sent no more like a media dancing. But then, maybe in Tanama, my mind, 2026 days in Amaba.
2: And today, I will catch any baby more. I be a cassette, a boo our home woman and netter, and I saw home Mohammed. You will quire a deceased Abbey and Anna quire, dear, and I'll catch us an uncle for.
3: And my kindly say, oh, Mumra, so won't be how be. Now, make cry my dancing, no cry, Miss Saka by Wakam. The Baba Hako. No, catch my sister say. One mint or done will be late mint in the abandoned so. No, Mr. Cherry said, no corner so full, no more pyaman. To walk out any peel. No, sir, any piamacoyano. I didn't have any free suit, you soon up another name under my man. I'm sure a cribbing farmer, no good yarn on she. And I'm a man in solicit to where be. I'm a team punk a crack to rob them on the man. If it done, I'm abandoned the cojale, done, I'm abandoned the adding the cojale. That day, now, me so, and my mammy and Sam Bam so say, it didn't tell me day, I didn't mammy Banaman do jolly, and when they hammer.
2: Oh,
3: and I'm say, ah, if it's hard done or so, I'll be chin, no man back at him and say, well, who jealous had in the side, we won't be peppermint day.
2: Wow,
3: I brought my banner crying, see, well, we see who ha. Never had a mammy, Sammy, and Coyen, no, Miss Midden, be mamma.
2: The dear, no, come, I better cry warning.
3: But what's more, my mammy and son? Said the entire media, then my own person will come. Now, I'm meeting the idea of money, many big daddy. I'm no more compound than you in the minute.
0: We are saying,
1: so I'm saying, we are
0: saying, 18 years.
1: Yeah.
0: Hey,
1: sign your money now, which you are dear. Eh, then, or buy me where you call. Nance, which you are not announced 18 years, Nanko, and which you are dear. And into the cashier. Oh, shall bachelor say, Sumai way, bosom way, bay ye way, motia way, whom way. One say, my catchers are home when you blew a crumb for gatem. Gata, yeah, the daddy that crook room. You are home when you blew a moon free.
0: A holo free,
1: a moon free. A home when they blew a holo free. ɛna ɔba bɛ wale obi yɛ wonim sɛ yɛwɔ nsuo bi wɔ da kuro bi agya anaa kuro bi mu saa kuro no mu man na obi anya awaleɛ da ɛmu mmarima nyinaa tumi bɔ asasa yɛ kɔre 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
0: 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Emmanuel. And a match better one.
1: Dear, we are singing now about Brow World Cup. And I, dear African, you know, no sabo Brow World Cup. Brazil and Morocco.
0: Hey, sir. And then you market well.
1: Brazil and you 5.
0: What cup? No,
1: yeah,
0: imagine my home. Five.
1: I just knew beer, about Brachin will be. And a Morocco for no money be that, but Africa or Maya, what corner name power walk up me, Morocco for, you know, and young color match.
0: Nessie, Quebec can say Africa best.
1: Yeah, any world best.
0: And a ABC and you break. Wow, do you know who commented on what they bred you for?
1: Who commented on it?
0: Wow. Now, who have you found out? Who did you know?

0: Africa, some Bianca.
1: The
0: Brazil, the Omaya, Brazil, Argentina, Omaya, my dear.
1: That's what we know who different will be to be our credit. A moment, I'm moving to
0: Brazil from Crichton to
1: Miss
0: Morocco for one, but you're more one, but you're more a maintainer. Place ni Bebri, a man for African passports, or Mukra, Canada, and Spain passports, no, the Koi, eloquent.
1: But I made a Vinicius in tea, so I'll name that.
0: Vinicius in tea, Brazil in tea. In Camiso Mekas, Raffia in tea,
1: Brazil in tea.
0: But Africa, you pay new record, a war World Cup, and we're more than a bit in my new way, money Senegal for now, or my baby.
1: Yeah, Momonia, any gun, send your gun, and everybody into me support will be as a Nagana, never mean to me support will be as a. Your gun and Quadia Vinicius in tea, more Brazil. Because a Kuya Madrid a Kuyi. Somebody, I'm on Hendrik Anko.
0: Oh, hobby.
1: Hendrik Anko.
0: Our bench.
1: Okay. Bao Missy, a baby. Brazil, baby.
0: I'm on our support to the whole tournament and then you bring Kwan.
1: Also, Ronaldo not doing to me in Cobb. So, only Ronaldo could see Uncle Adia. Ronaldo, no, near you could have Bokura.
0: Thank you.
1: Why is South Africa? South Africa, only Amroba for Club Bokura Mesopotam Robes.
0: Okay.
1: South Africa, any Amroba for Club Mesopotam Robes.
0: Of course, Mr. Ronaldo, ne parking in Quan Air Bokura Mesopotam parking. It's insane.
1: And then, I know my sounds na messy.
0: That's about to stay behind the Ronaldo.
1: Sounds na messy. On banners never logos never try stadium in West Yard. So messy ni omu pen ebo kura me support to go for. Me support to sa banana no. Sa na tie.
0: Easy, yeah, ma.
1: Ti, ma ba na ma ba.

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No one's getting tired. I know. You gotta fight. Hey, Brazil versus Morocco. Wow. Let's go. Let's go. Team No I set a numero. James, I say I'm perfect tantalizing. Chairman Yusuf. Felix Nana Otu, the sports mayor. Richmond Mensah, the original Carrasco.

0: ano ena eye inside all the DJ midin edina na yawasamu wa ube tumia frame na ya in the next 2 hours live commentary at the Brown Agu 96.9 FM on all EIB network Star 103.5 Empire 102.7 Kasapa 102.5 Ebusuya 96.5 FM and you got to believe, cause you know what it takes to be Radio 360 GH1 and Ago TV got everything you need it. Now bring it like you need it. Okay, my main fan line up need to join me. We are now, madam, my sponsor, Sina Feyeremo, Eddie Nkomo. Brazil versus Morocco. South America versus Africa. Alison Becker at the post name for Brazil. Ibanez, Enable number 2. Douglas Santos, pretty from number 3. Gabriel Manganhez and Marquinhos, Ebo for M5. 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What a mouthful. 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Anymore, Rafinha, Vinicius Jr., Thiago Igo. And Kalitos, coach the Don Carlo Ancelotti. 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
1: let's play football,
0: and of course the darling boy Ibrahim Diaz. And Mohamed Gohi, Amo and Shasi Edema Morocco. Referee Slavko Vincent from Slovenia, Air Center referee. Thomas Klancek from Slovenia, line 1. Andres Kovacic from Slovenia, line 2. Fourth official Sandro Shara from Switzerland. Vano Aye Bastian Dankert from Germany. Assistant VAR Aye Willy Deloge from France. The stage is set at MetLife Stadium, Ewo, New York.

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1: 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The best and the greatest defender ever. World Cup season. 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Ama wenu ma isham. 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Hey, Kaisa, you do the two. Obe brashi and opani enumere. All supermarkets. And our fair provision shop. Morning matter who do you know? 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
1: Yamia Dumo.
0: Okay,
1: Radia, come on. Now, so
0: Radia Dom, Bibia, fine. By dear for Yaba,
1: Yaba, Yaba. Walk up here, in fact. Bemani pa brepa, Nasso Sono. Said ye, Yakoje pa. Pa renforce ye be yeno. M says, Anne, see a yeno. Emmanuel Maso shooting me quick. Free Anje, when I'm quite a pawn, me free. If you have better something to know, we are yana.
0: And as one got out,
1: that may not answer me crow. And I said, my son, your better than one. Ye be a commentary, and tea, well, it ain't. A yajuma, I found you, I also see a bay. And Tinayana, a month for any issue now. Yeah, na a high
2: two workers or others.
1: You can answer quite in front of one of them.
2: Two workers, some
1: crab, granny.
2: Several more. Never one ever more.
1: Anyone, we are throw.
0: Because you're wrong.
1: I can't crab.
0: Morocco and Brazil, how much chances need to say?
1: Morocco and Brazil, dear, on paper. We be able to cast Brazil for no ever throw. I say Morocco for no. But now, football, dear, we need to say, it's a sign. Because Morocco for no almost all players who are more bought our big stage into no omonia Baira Abrewajo. And I heard the previous World Cup, of course, when in Morocco for performance, the first African country, drew and no air semi finals. No, Ama Ehu Kakra, only Morocco Asia, and several dream who be na any matimiko ye. When we say Morocco and Brazil about international friendly match 2023, Emma Morocco said Brazil 2-1. 2023, Omo ball friendly match, Morocco say 2, Emma Brazil at a cannibal barco. In his beauty, Fiona be at Waco Chow bet, and Nina, my Brazil for not thinking, said Brazil for Beshe, Morocco for no so simple, so easier. Naya, and Yano Cray, and so would dream whom you know, so would place you better, and so would dream whom you know. And Amaka said, a banner achievement, a banner war capa, and yet Morocco for a friendly Brazil, and a dear. Adia e daho. Even a bani player for player. Oh, checky position biya noa. O de Morocco players need to Brazil for no one. Naya enye ye. Ba football de wom ena eba. Adeba kwa Morocco team no. Aho din no ebe ko form eye. Unse the last edition no. Coach awa duomo baye no. A resign. Enyo ono ena wa duomo eba. It's a different coach with new system. New tactics, new philosophy, and a coach, you know, so Eddie Baba Bewuremu. It is a say in our first game, you know, where nya Costa Rica be, where nya Haiti be, now kunya Brazil, and now only no airball first match. Naya, we a coach, a bedroom, we a player, a bedroom. Game the Daniel small match on paper, Brazil, your head, but Semoroko phone to me, police surprise, be a and ya men.
0: I know I coach tantalizing our tenant canal. Sims in the new Abago Pramanoso. Mitra, Brazil, and in Morocco. Brazil, as usual, a more famous and traditional yellow and a de green. I assume Kakrakra. Way a new entrance for football. Minim Zomuria. Club football about to answer the according to FIFA, the Yabobwa players Nina Metra can call Park no Yamba National Terminal and Rabia Chum Nanka first 11 and Kwa 11 players in a starting and Kwa and a bag of Pramanoso Zedo Biaba. If we are not Yakojum Kwan, maybe I'll set me a come out. Brazil National Terminal Eja Egu Ago 96.9 FM once again. I'm around here, see a kind of man, both side, Alisson Becker for Brazil, Ibanez, Douglas Santos, Gabriel Magalhães, Marquinhos, Casemiro, Bruno Guimarães, Lucas Paquetá, Rafinha, Vinicius Junior, and Igor Thiago. I'm here, the most successful country in world football, Brazil. Every single World Cup of Makubi. World Cup of Makomania, the cry, a group stage. I know you're the first World Cup of Makubi. You can imagine. Uye nusi nchenya. Every World Cup oma nyade kura no. Nenyom round 16 ni quarter final bi. The up against Morocco, according to Achraf Hakimi, omu ye the Brazilian of African football. Na bende ye de maa muo. Ghana fans ba akupaye wo. Mwaji, the Brazilian of African football do bie nimse Ghana. Na watch off Hakimi wounding and Jeff Kasa, I was say, Muna Muye, the Brazilian of African football. Morocco.
1: Okay.
0: Aye.
1: Nasi nasi ayi ayi ayi Morocco for ne Brazil for bono ense.
0: Ah.
1: Unse Morocco for mo bono et se Europeans no. Se the Europeans ne bom mo bono. Sana Morocco mo sa North African countries no. Morocco, Egypt, Tunisia, sa countries no. Omo bono kwa kwese Europeans. Ntina I'm going to walk up and I'm going to European countries are ya munt me and no more embon because I'm a star and not Morocco for not picky. Na a banner samba football, same for born to form and not die home and build attack in French to Nadia. Naya, I a Ghana. Oh, be enemy say a Ghana. What you say? Ghana those days when you're in Ghana. Okay. And I say, but started here, pet star announced a Brazil for most big game. Oh, when you're born on Tom Boise, a you born 1-1, a you 1-1, beautiful, a French over the back. Sana Ghana build up. Only send and say, Ghana give me a slow too much, Eddie Mammy. But see, who Morocco, who ye Brazilians of Africa, dear, moon men or cry. A be a hate be dear fine.
0: Hate but of African football.
1: Hate you of African football, dear fine. But Brazil party and I sat tight with him quite
2: yeah. Yeah,
1: I'm playing and preach now. And my Morocco for an influence. Must start a crying your pay and your pay.
2: Teacher, you call retirement, credit teacher.
0: Yeah, we national anthems now. Brazil and Morocco, South America versus Europe. And check now, yeah, can you go? Live commentary on Ago 96.9 FM. The traditional handshake. We're in England for so more junior home say on batch your pattern now munchy. And when is all your cravat yao? Omo you cram puno ya bonny. Ya can simple. Yanisy. Omo chef no. What's the sa el nyanya o konwa? I'm a player, and now all the knife I come in America for the only serious one. Oh, knife now, would be to change your moha. Oh, yes, I must sack in a cram.
1: 17 at Yakovia Mono. Oh, me, I hear some dodo. Dinakovia Mono. Where we are, so back as he be a Ghana for your Ghana for your Croatia for. Because Ghana no money first match. Ghana no more second match.
0: May boot in the hurricane boot in Ireland.
1: Play a band on me, you'll be a Ghana. 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Ama ko edne nice see form ne ko. Um no la game no consider 3 goals. O consider 3 goals. Assalamu. Abdullahi. Edna Ghana for the was a track record no. Say ana ohun. But say Ghana for Fabinha, I could draw park was a sign England football to the air. Oh, Obrunu Krosu, Donald Trump Chrome. Yeah, true way.
0: It's the answer now. Referee Slavko Vincent Bonaben Ama Jumadiano Fiasse Brazil and Morocco. You know, na air commentary no anti Wanitia. Fa o message Ebrana Minkin Kaimao 0544-444-945 Now Ode wa jinchra fa match no ho aba. Na biasa timi ai kama ya mami babia uti commentary no e free uti ago 96.9 FM ago 96.9 FM Brazil for no chess here, Bompire. Vinicius Junior.

0: Now the stage is set. Akase referee Bashana Bema. Game no FIAS here. And here we go. Morocco for Aya Ayi for the NB. PSG for the NB. The pass is no map of one to throw. Ah, Hakim in the call. Akwachiro. The pass is one no map to throw. Now walk on to no man yakwai. Eddie Apresso, Morocco. Left side, or control. We are from Fifia, from war. One to another, Juma. Beautiful one from Morocco. Omrazo Crabon, Brazil for Najibone from Sem. Bonacoli, Marquinhos, Capito. Casimiro, Bona San Chiaqua, Coma, Goki, Alison Becker. Alison Becker. Bonacla football, the man, Liverpool. Alison, Diacoma, Capito, Marquinhos. Jemu, Diacoma, Casimiro. Now, Pono, Abedi, Brazil, far left. Nankomu, so Leketi, Rafinha and Sankano, referee, by the foul, Ediama, Brazil.
1: Now, what can I say? Tima, Omajimo, yellow card, the power, World Cup, I see Brazil.
0: Any red card,
1: eh, Brazil, Omuchapa. It's never was so much track one of my top forms. It's a referee who say almost track record. Into Omu Trebia Sana, yellow card in the Omano Coma Brazil for the power.
0: Morocco for an echo. The first of a more, a traffic Kimi, Capito, Bachin, or Lucy possession. Brazil club on a few. Safite, Mr. Fight, Pau, Hakimi, Vinicius Junior. Pono Abedi. Morocco, Nazar Majou, Majou de Bono Abre, Akra France, Onahi, or Bobo Papa, Bonfifi Papa, Onahi. Throw in for Brazil. Pony throw in. To one a room Morocco for FM. You got Thiago in hot dinner. Center circle, Morocco. Fine control. Morocco. Bilal. Not to form referee the foul. Referee at the foul. Ibanez. Wincha. Apprentice friend sir. Bilal El Canoes. I hear from Mama referee. Slavko Vincent from Slovenia. A ball na ben at the foul area ma Morocco. Morocco for a body a free mini fanso ako mi ben kumso. And a Brazil a body a free ben kumso ako ni faso. Opportunity for Morocco, a pitcher born us in same way, a pin born us still inside the penalty box. And so, yeah, Brazil for no same situation. Brazil share a through yellow. And now, Omo short. And now, Nikano, a blue. And now, Omo hose. And now, socks, a white. Morocco. As usual, a shono air coco on the shots, and a Nikano air green, and a host no, and a socks no see a coco. Players never parking us no. 98% of Mumpabuano air pink, said the Ram Cachero. Almost the same colors, say Brazilo, say. Ayo, Morocco, Omunina and Papua and the pit. Utiago 96.9 FM, live commentary, foul messages, Nufa 0544-444-945. 0544-444-945. The ball, 4 echo, 5 minutes. Brazil Shabby, Morocco Shabby, Morocco Mum, and Nenia Bre, Morocco inside the penalty box, Bona Senechi, Morocco Hakimi where you born on with Tiaso Antonio Boasi Onahi Opia passing a beautiful one where you born on content and Hakimi for Morocco inside the box where you born on the player opportunity for Morocco we're shooting from this angle was shooting and Omakle Bonafio 5 minutes 0-0 coach
1: sir unse enkan ibi no na North Africans no na omo national teams no na are being dominated by local players where Egypt omo the local players eje AFCON eto asom yensa ewo Africa ana local players El Ahly Niza Malik players no and na omo dominate pa no mo dorso ewo national team nemo banaya born na ekos Morocco for no local player na jina park ne zo obie no ho no mo a obo Morocco league ni
0: chance for Morocco.
1: Oh, what a chance! But we want to manage Bowie. Naya, let's go Bowie first goal. Ah, Obiya man cut back. Fe won kwa bra. Eh, so we call for placement. No place it on the camera. No, Abu Bowie up him.
0: Morocco for nimbo Bowie.
1: Oh, nimbo. Naya, my man saw there. Bonu, eh, I would damn dima wa mono. Previous World Cup, of course, no. Anko egana ni anko anko Saudi Arabia. Ezeka ba na ko dad me team kesi. Europe enye kwana kanye bia Real Madrid Chelsea any bia Manchester B because of the previous performance ah what done the e World Cup say but minimum why we decided say obey free Spain abesi akọ Saudi Arabia akọ dadia ma ehla and we are one of the best goalkeepers ah football enya out free Africa only me saw the Hilal Eba Club World Cup make a crucial save be against Man City. Who guys are saving no?
0: Yeah.
1: I must see a big grandma that feels a ball by ye. It's a bonon or that pump them Morocco no. And yet, Benjamin Sada as a mo. One mugo ni dankasa. Oh, that be naya. One mugo ni dankasa. Hasafa came in number two no, but my Paris Saint Germain, a Champions League winner. We're winning Champions League as an answer defending.
0: The most successful African footballer.
1: Naya Mazraou. About the Manchester United, NFL raid about the Mark Crystal Palace, oh England.
0: Waji
1: European title. Ena drop about the Mark Fulham, oh England. Ena a branch here friend say Ghana get friend say body, but minimum how I'm working at the base. Bawo di we say then. Or nobody Mark a PSV Eindhoven, oh Holland. Ena sa anya na uno. I don't know who is the one who is the one who is the one who is the one who is Roma. And I Sabari. A body ma team one. Omudi. And one team B. Also body ma PSV. Hand of in Obo. And I own a body ma Girona. And I saw a Kano. I don't know body ma Stuttgart. Season a tremor on my 5 assists, actually 4 goals as a winger. Edema team no. Ena Brahim Diaz about the man Real Madrid. Naya, umplay sing in about the man big team so. Ena nyese bi amote tibencho. Omunya bo ni bi bo. And someone say Morocco for na bobo ni sing Brazil for na emani nyong wangwa. Because bo na umbo teams na mo bo no. Omu ye key players on club side.
0: Oye den kafes nka Egypt na ma yes habo we yo. Morocco, a chance for Morocco. Short, burn up him. Hi, pressure. Morocco referee, why did foul penalty box in Mama Brazil? So we have one ever can see Morocco for na year the most successful team in area Sinina. Hey, Morocco, I'm advanced pop, and I cried your more FA president in the host to Africa BBIB. I'm host to any sporting in EU Africa. I'm going to say that I'm going to calf for a bomb and then I'm going to wear as a calf. And Morocco for say, if it's next year, I'm going to be BAF Africa. I'm going to walk up, club walk up, UEFA Super League, New York, and I'm going to be better. Get
1: Naya, you're going to be a good
0: I'm going to say young Bunyaya.
1: You're young Bunyaya.
0: Cap crown, more Jeffrey Senegal for some young support.
1: You're going support your boy, a ball parker. You're more them. Football, a parker, you're more them. Ubia, who's a Senegal for Niger Cap in the Kumukrum. Even a band under 17 grad, the Anansia.
0: Cabafia, Morocco, e ka ba fie Morocco onai watwe wremu ya not form refuse edwazo refuse the father makasmero papa peninu so africa for only din ho agro basa a mistake from Lucas Paqueta. Down Chelsea for no. Chelsea for no. Chelsea for no grand crown and person browser for washing. Now, I said, now, down for Pedro.
1: I see, and I say, yeah, Pedro, no, you're off for Isaac and all your
0: right.
1: Strikers, no, Madame Con, one is saying, yeah, Pedro. Mine and the numbers is saying, yeah, Pedro. One of all forms saying, yeah, Pedro. I will name my Aquatan when I walk on all Gentia. Meanwhile, I'm coming, bet me, I'm dropping off a player, be a bet me, Abuamo.
0: Morocco up him. Oh, said the castle born up him. Of it is a apple too. Where is the Indian 7 day? Up him here, you know.
1: Tell your brother up him. Up him up, man, please.
0: And up him too.
1: And up him too. I can see no eye. I can see no.
0: And they will fool.
1: And found with fool. And also, I'm busy at the bar. More for why the up and talk of Fufu. And so you fufu one year, the up and 2 years. Nano Utu channel. A yipa, and I say, Utim Manesson, song, contumely beer.
0: May I say, bread, the chick of
1: all? A bra, up and tuna. Up and tuna had a chick of all, dear, but go go crumble some of up and tuna chick of
0: all. I'm happy.
1: Oh, sir, up and tuna so soon. You know, most of no one city news. To the appen to a chick or quabble boca. I just sent you a moody appen one as if on a chick or grandma.
0: I bought Simai, do me in 12 minutes of Freddy Kine. A quiet Morocco de Brazil, a fashion. Brazil for your appoint Ziagra Gompe. Brazil. Ah, the nine grand cambo, Vinicius.
1: Hey. Igor Thiago Nunes air strike.
0: Ibanez.
1: Roman Kwa Dasia Nya Bobby Cradia too.
0: Ah, Morocco for now might be some more Biadashi. Gavin in Nashi. Hey, Morocco.
1: O was our record and I say Brazil about national team now.
0: I did Morocco for Neddy Brasa, Master.
1: On Yadi.
0: Bono, Accra, Brazil, Gabriel, or the Arsenal Uni Premier League. Marquinhos also at the PSG Uni Champions League. Rafinha, Owobo, Rafinha, or Ibona Coma, Vinicius Junior, Vini, Vinicius Junior, Rebu, a chance for Brazil! Or did it tell to Ampaho? The only clear chance for Brazil, Igor Thiago. I didn't see at 1 pound. Oh, we're cheating on Sri Lanka's Dani Alves. You ready? Is it yet?
1: We don't get that now. Sambo ya Igor Thiago. We're not quite bored. Tantantans ano. Ya Pedro. Bananka. Tranne Sahalam Sheikh. I say, you the big cool materials are Brazil for no.
0: Bono, Ekram Aquino also, Pianco Malison, Utiago 96.9 FM. Hey! Hey, bra, bra, bra, bra.
1: Hey, why no, no?
0: Hey,
1: why no, no?
0: Hey,
1: what's the problem?
0: I don't want to know. I'm checking you on it now. I don't quite mean you're so.
1: Sakadrini.
0: A train is on the decline at PMI.
1: I was a bunch of Japan.
0: Casimiro, Santa Seco, Paqueta, I do Chabet. So try as well, Incha. A giant glam for Hokra, I heard you actually.
1: Wouldn't so be a better say? Could be a visit Switzerland, Besha Kata, Mambo 1-1.
0: Oh, that be a corner idea in a moon.
1: Who's a who trying to go to Quebec? I said, be a bear 3 goals to be oh. But what do you have to have my own?
0: Answer second half goal.
1: Second, okay, and you're the Atuamo. But I don't better saying.
0: Legend, but Nancy. Referee, Wajifao, Ediama, Morocco. So I gave him the one crowd Morocco on much hall. We won off a flanks, not so that be. A troy Nedema, Brazil, Panes Atubana Coma, Marquinhos, Piancoma Gabriel. We won a Quacoma, Marquinhos, Yabosima, Edu, Ensianesa. 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Brazil, Morocco for a tempo number form inside the center circle. Gabriel Casemiro for Brazil. Paquita de Bona Sana Giacomo Gabriel. Astrechi call Santos. Santos, beautiful one to Vini. Vinicius Junior. Makati in a room inside, still around the center circle. Vinicius Junior, beautiful pass to Paquita. Now Brazil on the move. Oje Boni. Crossing us in the same room. Piani Hall, goalkeeper Bonu, no problem. Bonu a Fabon at one room of Piani Hall. Center circle, Marquinhos a Fabon. We want to come out. Paquita, the point of Penanim, the ball from FIFA for more poor pass. Now, Casemiro for Brazil. A Jabon Akuma Ibanez. I go 96.9 FM live commentary. Inside the house, history man, Pedro Fori. Hey, Richard Ofori. I call you back over from me. I call Richard Ofori. Say, oh, GD back, I cry, no, yeah, you know. You know, change Richard, no, yeah, Richard. Boy.
1: Man, I'm feeling rich. I'm supposed to cry in the carpet.
0: Boy, no, crap, Brazil. Yes, Rafinha, true pass to Vini, that's what that be. What a pass. But Vini and to me, uncontrolled pass. No. A pass from Barcelona to Madrid. But end product, no. And we pay. Yes, a Barcelona made pass. Because we found a message in 0544-444-945. Bonnie, a corner kick at my Brazil. Game Newcastle, our MetLife Stadium, our New York. Sponsorship wins, you know, FIFA the Ocano, New Jersey Stadium. Corner kick. The FIFA need their own money scar on Valinor Hill. Corner kick for Brazil. Peja Bona says in say Mupanyai. Bona say Vini Paquita Apim still. Bona Kodiachi. We say your friend in Yaku. Me wo Mansu here them. Morocco 1, Brazil 0. Nyaku message no. Naya, my name is Vinicius Junior, Brazil 3, Morocco 0. Vinicius Junior message, no, no. Champion Ayas. The Brazil I know are very skillful and they are persuading the Moroccans. The Moroccans should relax, else they will get tired soon and Brazil will punish them bitterly. From Congo Soldier One inside Nkoko Krofu from Big Ups. Morocco Ego!
1: Ego! What Ego? Sabari!
0: Morocco Ego! Small Sabari! Sabari, when I buy an interview, no. Buy Munich and interview personal terms. Sabari, what's your first goal? Eddie Ama Morocco. Did you ever believe? 20 minutes. Morocco 1, Brazil 0, coach.
1: Naya, what was that? Morocco for who say? Brazil for no defending. It's an attack. Yeah, yeah, mommy, you could defend Nafi. Oh, my, yeah, so yeah, quick counter attack. Also, a quick counter attack. Not transitioning from defense to midfield and from the midfield to attack. No, not transitioning. A very, very, very quick. Quick transition. Born and delay. I won't feel if you want to move. Yeah, yeah, na sa pass. Nipping on that. South Africa for no. At the moment, you move for the moment. And as I'm not a wine, put a bit of my mass up as he. Mokradia wine. The bit of my mass up as he. The main commands I'm crying. What I said, but now, PSV Hanoven, striker, friend, say, yes, Sabari. What a chance and what a goal. Now, I'm the season you're traveling. About 27 games and a boy at the man, PSV Hanoven. Now, I'll share 15 goals and make 8 assists. 15 goals, 8 assists. The goals contribution, you know, 23. In his sense, I says, I go, we are managing one. We will be on the go, Nisha. 15 goals, 8 assists a year. Naya, and ya, dear, that form. On the go, Nisha. And I'm quite fast, what? Or didn't I share, boy, and ask a crabby? Oh! When can we anchor? Or the boy, not Pimikipano? Jordan, are you, Anna? Or the boy, not Pimikipano? And I come out into the manna. Brazil, trust ya, but born out to watch.
0: Brazil, mud food, ninja, juma crow.
1: Nazem,
0: are you a bench players in your one?
1: Not mud food, Pakita, uniform. Oma, my West Ham.
0: What few? Says you're called a cone chrome Brazil.
1: Brazil, and you the rule. We are now but the my West Ham, a fellow cone chrome Brazil. Only Casimiro. Casimiro is you and eh. Why am I? Senka Brazil for our players, if you are banana, and second Casimir Credit and Vivian Bobo Nibi, as it was starting free bench. What do you say? In Dinaya, Morocco for no air, Juma, and Bo won't be winning, they will win, won't be winning game or no. Born on my boss, a man in Jay Jamaho, number cost one maintaining same game planner and strategy. Naya, omit my winning game. Not so much to come a chances, sir. Omit my winning game.
0: Cooling break. Reference here, players new ankle bones will because weather no. Nyasem ketu akra me kan catch yourself ah kobonso weather na no hye eno nti na Adidas Nike Puma any other sportswear or my boota eya pink color ama every single player e she be a World Cup nasin because of weather nti abode mo nyansa pefo kire se weather na hye pa no color e pepa ye white or pink. NFA for visibility. Say ube humpa buwani ye. Pinky dear baby ya. Mamisu mifa kwenye weso. Na minkai message nibi. This game will be draw. Wafani diya ma. And one say odi message na pass. Weso wafani diya ma. Wasi Morocco 2. Brazil 0. Ena wese. Brazil will repeat record of the year 2010 by scoring Ghana 3 goals to nothing. Brazil 3, Morocco 0. Brazilians are favorite for this tournament. Just be sincere. I'm Emmanuel from Odejiti Junction. Nima, see what I want with the echo. Brazil will win by 3 goals to 1. We say hi, Nayas, your friend Ronaldinho. From Nkoko, okay, Nkoko Ronaldinho. I say Brazil be winning, okay. Nayas, I'm listening to you from Nkoko Osei Chrome. My name is Kofi Sey.
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0: Brazil 2 Morocco 1 keep up the good work Agu FM yati free let's support Africa Mr. Santi ewo Kosek Mr. Santi Kosek me message no no I was listening to you live Kobe nie Food Pro Max, okay. Kobe El Food Pro Max. I'm also enjoy Jumadi, you know. I met them. I'm watching you live from Koko in Suta. We say hi, good evening. Did you buy it? So, I don't know. And I will say, your friend me Andy, me walk my Brahim Diaz to score and Vinicius to score. Keep the fire burning. Also, call Swafa message, bro. 0544-444-945. Nothing, you know. Be present to me and your camera and watch and so what's here I go 96.9 FM Bono Accra Brazil Omo at the form my cabal coming to me and say Morocco 1 Brazil my bonus see as in say moon piano hall a troll throwing for Morocco a throw Edma Morocco want to one in tempasso now he went to me Brazil attacking from this angle almost lose possession now Bonabedi Morocco almost well lose Bono Mafa Bono recover fast around the center circle a two pass in a call Morocco fast Paki, Achraf Hakimi on the right side. Hakimi, that be across the face of the goalpost. Achraf Hakimi, what a chance. Mami Fasada, Emma, Pep students. And you come up, pop.